Alessandro Marcello wrote that as an oboe concerto in D minor, but it worked pretty well for the trumpet as well. Allison Balsam joined by organist Colm Carey. Classical New York is WQXR 105.9 FM and HD Newark 90.3 FM, WQXW Ossining and WNYC FM HD2 New York. Good evening. I'm Lauren Rico. Very happy Mother's Day to you. We're spending part of it looking at the musical families behind the music. And right now it is a selection by Yosef Suk, his piece When Mother Was a Young Girl, from his larger work About Mother. Antonín Kubelík is the pianist.

0: When Mother Was a Young Girl, from the larger work About Mother by Yosef Suk, Antonin Kubelek was the pianist. 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
0: A Torino Respighi based this orchestral work on three paintings by Renaissance artist Sandro Botticelli. His Botticelli triptych includes Spring, Adoration of the Magi, and the Birth of Venus. Here's Hugh Wolf with the St. Paul Chamber Orchestra.

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2: Hi, I'm Laura Enrico. Thanks for your company and a very happy Mother's Day to you. We've been featuring compositions by mothers, also some performers who are mothers. And in this instance, we've got a mother and son duo performing, Dmitri Sitkovetsky, violinist with his mother, Bela Davidovich. They have Brahms Violin Sonata No. 1 in G.

Dmitri Sitkovetsky, violinist, there with his mom, pianist Bella Davidovich, for the Violin Sonata No. 1 in G by Johannes Brahms. I'm Laura Enrico. Thank you so much for hanging out with me this evening. A very happy Mother's Day to you. Don't go anywhere, actually. There's a special Mother's Day edition of Old School coming up next on Classical New York 105.9. Good night.

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Good evening, and welcome to WQXR's Early Music Hour, Old School, tonight for Mother's Day. I'm Jeff Spurgeon. Performances this evening by Moms, Emma Kirkby, Isabel Faust, and Montserrat Figueras. Compositions by Moms, Antonia Bembo, and Barbara Strozzi. And music about moms, or at least about one mom, the most famous mother of the Western Hemisphere, Mary, the mother of Jesus, probably the most serenaded, too. Here is a song to Mary, the Ave Maria Virgo Sirena setting of Josquin des Prez, sung by Bremen Weser Renaissance.

Those singers are Bremen Weser Renaissance, conducted by Manfred Cordes, and that music was an Ave Maria by Josquin des Prez on WQXR's Old School for Mother's Day. Now, the first featured performer on this broadcast who had a simultaneous second career as a mother, or maybe the performing was the second career, well, we're glad she's had both. Soprano Emma Kirkby sings John Dowland's song, A Shepherd in a Shade.

Soprano Emma Kirkby and lutenist Jakob Lindberg performing John Dowland's song about a shepherd complaining about, lamenting his misfortune in love. Ms. Kirkby leads the roster of performing moms on this Mother's Day edition of WQXR's Old School. The second member of that group is the violinist Isabel Faust, who here picks up a 1658 Steiner violin, a name very famous among players of the Baroque violin. Joining harpsichordist Christian Beschautenhaut for the violin sonata number 2 of J.S. Bach.

The Violin Sonata No. 2 of Sebastian Bach, played on Baroque violin and harpsichord, harpsichordist Christian Bajautenhout, violinist Isabel Faust, who was also known as Mom in her own domestic circle. Music for this Mother's Day edition of WQXR's Old School. Another maternal performer and composer of classical music from the 16th and 17th centuries is the Venice-born Antonia Bembo. She had some cultural clout in the court of Louis XIV. She had three children during an unfortunate marriage to a man who abandoned her, but she got a pension from King Louis, proving once again the value of connections and the value of great musical art. Here's some of Antonia Bembo's art, the song Anima Perfida, Treacherous Soul, performed by soprano Mio Camia and the ensemble Armonia delle Sfere.

Anima Perfida, Perfidious Soul, a song by Antonia Bembo, who was a composer and a mother. The song, sung by soprano Mio Camia, performed with the group Armonia delle Sfere on WQXR's Old School. Our focus tonight is on music connected, in one way or another, to moms. The maternal figure in question now is conductor Myrna Herzog, who leads Ensemble Phoenix in this motet by the late Renaissance composer Vincent Lusitano. The text is a sinner's plea for God's mercy.

0: That was Eume Domine, a motet by Vicente Lusitano. I called him Vincent before. I'm sure he answers equally well to both names now. Vicente Lusitano, the performance by Ensemble Phoenix and conductor Myrna Herzog. WQXR's Old School for Mother's Day continues in just a moment.
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0: 7 in Chelsea, with performances by clarinetist Anthony McGill, pianist Laura Downs, vocalist Leslie Harrison, and the jazz ensemble Za. A classical and jazz celebration of America at 2:50. 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
1: Here's something a bit unusual, a traditional tune from the Greek island of Rhodes. The song is about a young woman who's received a garland of roses. Her mother is not excited. She sees heartbreak ahead. It's performed here by Jordi Ceballos, Hesperian 21, and Montserrat Figueras, Ceballos' late wife and mother of their two children.

young woman in love, a mother in fear. Sounds like real life, doesn't it? Montserrat Figueras sang that traditional tune, La Guirnalda de Rosas, from the island of Rhodes, with musicians of Hesperian 21 on WQXR's Old School, the Mother's Day edition. Now with a violin concerto by Antonio Vivaldi, played by the ensemble Brecken Baroque, and violin soloist and conductor and mom, Rachel Podger.

Rachel Podger, violinist, and here Baroque violinist and conductor of Brecken Baroque with a Vivaldi concerto on WQXR's Mother's Day Old School. The last two works we'll bring you tonight are by composer-performers of the Baroque era. In a moment, a work by Barbara Strozzi. But first, some of Francesca Caccini's music. Caccini was born into a musical family in Florence, grew up steeped in the art, performed, wrote lots of things, including the oldest opera by a woman that we have. Axel Sbernage now sings an aria from that opera, The Liberation of Ruggiero from the Island of Alcina.

A moment of music from Francesca Caccini's 1625 opera, The Liberation of Ruggiero from the Island of Alcina. Mezzo-soprano Axel Bernage, conductor Paul Van Nevel, and the ensembles called Huelgas and Alabastrina, all combined forces there. Now let's move forward in time about 15 years, 1640-ish, and change locations from Caccini's Florence to Venice, where a young woman named Barbara Strozzi has been getting noticed for her abilities as a singer. Her abilities as a composer are what we can celebrate today. Here's one of the songs from her first book of madrigals, performed by the ensemble La Veneziana.

Those musicians are La Veneziana, and they just gave you Chi di Noi from the first book of published works by Barbara Strozzi, composer and performer in 17th century Venice. In addition to a performing career and enormous success in publishing her own works, Barbara Strozzi was also the mother of several children, a powerhouse in that place and time. And WQXR's Mother's Day Old School program concludes. Old School is broadcast Sunday evenings at 9 and Wednesday evenings at 10. Thank you for listening now, then, or whenever you're with us here on Classical New York.

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I'm David Dubal, and I invite you to another edition of Reflections from the Keyboard. Our program consists of Mozart, the solo pianist. I have for you a few new pianists not yet heard on the series. Dino Lapazzi, of course, is immortal. Clara Wirtz, Elizabeth Rich, and Vladimir Kowalski. And we shall listen to the Fantasy in D minor. The sonata in C minor's last movement, so poignant. As well as the 281 Rondo with the immortal Vladimir Horowitz. So stay with us for every heartbeat of Mozart's valiant, poignant, and tender mind, because we have a wonderful hour for you. Here is what Mozart said. A man of ordinary talent will always be ordinary, whether he travels or doesn't travel. But a man of superior talent, which I cannot deny myself to be, will go to pieces if he remains forever in a small town. What Mozart meant here was that he felt completely isolated in Salzburg as a court composer lackey to the archbishop. And we have seen Mozart and the archbishop had very severe words which would terminate forever Mozart's relationship with Salzburg. Let's begin our program with the first of Mozart's 18 piano sonatas. And believe it or not, it's hardly known. And it's an absolute sparkler. The first movement of K279, the C major sonata, with its zinging appoggiaturas, is played in high style by Elizabeth Rich.

And that was it. The first movement of the 18 sonatas that Mozart would compose for piano, the C major, was what we heard in the hands of Elizabeth Rich. I thought a delicious presentation. Here are the words of the great Italian pianist Ferruccio Busoni, who says, "In the most tragic situation, Mozart still has a joke ready. In the most lighthearted, he can frown philosophically. And I may add, from gaiety to melancholy can take less than one quarter of a second in Mozart's music." Busoni goes on to say, "Mozart's smile is not that of a diplomat or of an actor, but that of a pure soul and yet worldly wise." I'll have more from Busoni's thoughts on Wolfgang Amadeus, but first, more music. And here it is, the Adagio from the early 19-year-old Mozart sonata in FK280. And it reaches an amazing height of lyricism. Elizabeth Rich plays it with beautiful sound and pacing.

Elizabeth Rich, who has recorded the whole corpus of the Mozart sonatas, was heard in the Adagio from the second solo sonata by Mozart. This is Reflections from the Keyboard. I'm David Dubal, and this week, Mozart, the solo pianist. Returning to the aphorisms on Mozart by Ferruccio Busoni, let's hear what the great pianist says. Mozart is the perfect rounded figure, the sum total, an end, not a beginning. Busoni goes on, he is young as a youth and wise as an old man, never ancient and never modern. He has been carried to the grave, yet lives still. His transfigured human smile still radiates to us. Here is the brilliant third movement of the sonata in F major played by Clara Wirtz. And this movement is, unbelievably so, in sonata form, because it's really a perpetual motion as well.

You just heard the finale of Mozart's F major sonata, K332, one of the most famous ones, certainly a most virtuosic work, to say the least. And you heard exceptional playing by Clara Wirtz. In January of 1792, it's a year after Mozart's death, Joseph Haydn writes to his brother, "I was quite beside myself for a long while and still am because of Mozart's premature death, and could not believe that Providence would have so rapidly dispatched a man so irreplaceable to the world. The world will not have such a talent for 100 years. We turn to one of the finest slow movements in the Mozart canon, from the sonata number 8 in A minor, K310, so full of restrained passion. I have for you the great pianist from Romania, Dinu Lupati.

0: 51, age 33, and he's never been forgotten, thank goodness. Still ahead on Reflections from the Keyboard, you're going to hear a marvelous piece, the Fantasia in D minor, and the great third movement of the C minor sonata K457 by Mozart. Stay with us, I know you will. This is David Dubal.
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0: Arthur Schnabel once famously said, "The sonatas of Mozart are unique. They are too easy for children and too difficult for artists." Well, this is fine hyperbole, but the sonatas of Mozart need the most nimble mechanisms to bring out their perfection. Miss any number of notes in other composers, fine. But miss one in Mozart, and it sticks out like the proverbial sore thumb. How Vladimir Horowitz loved Mozart, and Mozart was the balm of his later years. How well I remember being with him, and he played the Sonata K-281 for me several times before he recorded it. And here it is, for all of us, the Rondo from the Sonata in B-flat, K-271, the Master of Salzburg, was only 19.

Vladimir Horowitz in the third movement of Mozart's wonderfully compact B-flat sonata. Mozart's last decade was tragically difficult, financially, health-wise, and in so many other ways. There were desperate struggles to earn enough money for two people and a family who spent a great deal. But during that decade, he depleted himself as well through constant creation. It was a fury. After receiving a commission from a mysterious stranger for a requiem, Mozart began writing his great Mass for the Dead, which he said he was actually composing for himself. He was convinced that he was slowly being poisoned, thus giving rise to the later and unfounded accusation that his rival at court, Salieri, had killed him by poisoning him. Well, the actual cause of Mozart's death remains veiled in mystery. Let's listen to the Viennese pianist Ingrid Hebler in the second movement of Mozart's sonata K545.

And it was the Andante movement from Mozart's Sonata in C Major, K545. The artist here, Ingrid Hebler. I'm David Dubal, and this week on Reflections from the Keyboard, Mozart, the solo pianist. Johann Adolf Hasse, an 18th century German composer and a contemporary of Mozart. Maybe you've never heard of him today, but he was a real celebrity in his day. Hasse heard the teenage boy Mozart, age 14, in Italy, and said, "This boy will cause us all to be forgotten." How true, Maestro Hasse. Outside of Haydn, Mozart obliterated an army of classical composers. There were 500 alone, imagine, registered at the Viennese court. I now give you a wonderful artist of the finest musicianship. His name, Vladislav Kowalski. And he studied in Russia with the venerable Natan Perelman. Kowalski has long been the artistic director and the guiding light, the guiding spirit, of the Monmouth Conservatory in Red Bank, New Jersey, which does so much for that area. I'd like you to hear his recreation of Mozart's profoundly beautiful Fantasia in D minor, Kürschel 397. Here is Vladislav Kowalski in a live performance from Japan.

The Fantasy in D minor of Mozart, played with depths of feeling and style by Vladislav Kowalski. As I said, Mozart's death remains a mystery. Possibly it was uremia, a failure of the kidneys. Or perhaps his body was simply exhausted from a life of utmost physical and mental toil. The toil of a creative spirit that would not rest. Let's listen to the 14th of Mozart's sonatas. It's from 1784. It's a work so personal. The C minor sonata inaugurates a new language for the piano itself. And we have the finale of this sonata played by Clara Wirtz.

the unique finale of the C minor sonata by Mozart, played by Clara Wirtz. In 1960, Aaron Copland wrote this: "Mozart and his music was probably the most reasonable of the world's great composers. It is the happy balance between flight and control, between sensibility and self-discipline. Mozart tapped once again the source from which all music flows, expressing himself with a spontaneity and refinement and breathtaking rightness that has never since been duplicated." Reflections from the Keyboard is a production of Classical New York, WQXR. Our esteemed producer is Maren Lazian. And take a look, if you have a moment, at our website, wqxr.org, for a complete listing. This is David Dubal. 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

This is the Magnificat, reportedly the most popular of all Christian church canticles, present in Roman Catholic, Eastern Orthodox, Lutheran, and Anglican liturgies even today. It's one of several songs associated with the Virgin Mary. The text of this one, taken from the Gospel of Luke, in which Mary enthusiastically embraces her role as the mother of the promised Messiah. Not surprisingly, composers throughout history have made their own music of the Magnificat, sometimes simply for liturgical choir, or as embellishments of these chants with interspersed organ solo verses to grand effect. Other melodies also proclaim Mary's special role. The Ave Maris Stella chant celebrates her as the Star of the Sea, and the angel's greeting is included in the common Catholic prayer, Hail Mary, Full of Grace, which I expect in its settings by Charles Gounod and Franz Schubert count amongst the most universally known of works of classical music. The custom is centuries old, taking over the month of May for Marian devotions. And so, in alignment with that tradition and exploring the rich repertoire of Marian music I've brought together here, works spanning five centuries, from music of an early 17th century Frenchman, Jean Titelus, to late 20th and early 21st century scores by Naji Hakim and David Bednall, each in a different way embracing the special role played by the Mother of God. I'm Michael Barone with another aesthetic adventure. Do stay with me for Mary's Songs here on Pipe Dreams from American Public Media. I do apologize for my voice. I've come down with a cold, and, the show must go on. Pipe Dreams is supported in loving memory of Lucinda and Wesley Dudley by their family, with additional support from Walter McCarthy, Clara Euland, and the Greystone Foundation, from Ann and Wanda Eichler, from the Muller Pipe Organ Company of Croton, Ohio, and Patrick J. Murphy and Associates, Incorporated of Stowe, Pennsylvania. They're members of APOBA, the Associated Pipe Organ Builders of America, which is a collaborative of designers, creators, and maintainers of pipe organs found in religious and educational institutions, concert halls, and residences throughout the United States and beyond. An APOBA resource guide and member prospectus is available at apoba.com. And now, for the first of Mary's Songs.

Though Sebastian Bach later would compose a splendid 30-minute piece for chorus, soloist, and orchestra, that Magnificat fugue by Bach is splendid in its own way, with the Gregorian chant theme heralded in virile 3- and 4-part counterpoint, played by the hands through much of the piece, though 3 minutes elapse before the pedal enters and proclaims the Magnificat tune in forthright long notes. You couldn't miss that. This hymn of praise of Mary is certainly no tender flower. David Good, whose recent complete survey of the Bach organ works was issued by Signum Records, there played on the pathbreaking 1976 Metzler organ at Trinity College Chapel in Oxford, England. Bach does not separate out the various stanzas of the Magnificat text, but there's a tradition of presenting the varied lines of Mary's song in alternation, the chant scola handing off to the organist, a tradition documented in French organ literature from as early as the publication of Pierre Attignon in 1531. Now, the earliest French composer whose name can be specifically attached to Magnificat verses is Jean Titelus. He was a priest, a poet, and a composer from Rouen, and his collection of 8 Magnificat settings was published in 1626. These invite the performer to select different contrasting registrations for the various organs' interjections. A rousing reed ensemble will be drawn for the concluding Gloria Patri, entirely appropriate. Assisted by baritone Jean-Pierre Couturier, Yves Prefontaine plays on an instrument very dear to his heart. It's in the late Renaissance style, with mean tone temperament. It's at the Grand Seminary in Montreal, where he presided for many years. The organ built in 1991 by the once-celebrated firm of Guilbeault-Terrien. Indeed, it is one of the great masterpieces of the Montreal organ scene. And for these 6 verses of Mary's song, the Magnificat on the 6th tone, you do definitely get a sense that here, the composer's spirit also magnifies the Lord. My.

concluding with a glorious salutation to the Father, Son, and Holy Ghost, we have otherwise been honoring the Virgin Mary with those six verses for the Magnificats on the sixth tone. This early 17th century music by one of the founders of the French organ tradition, Jean Titelus. Baritone Jean-Pierre Courtaulier and Yves Prefontaine performed for us, Yves playing on the Guilbault-Thérien organ at the Grand Seminary in Montreal, one of my favorites in that city. Early 18th century Spanish composer José Urros was organist at the Santa Clara convents at the pilgrimage site Santiago de Compostela, and may actually have played this instrument. It was built in 1709 by Manuel de la Viña, and though with only one manual keyboard and divided stops, it is capable of very interesting and colorful registrations. You would think that there's more organ involved. Clara Sonobres sings the alternating chant verses using the elaborated version by Sebastian Aguilera, and Timothy Roberts plays these early 18th century Magnificat verses by José Urros.

concluding with a sung benediction. We've been listening to early 18th century Spanish verses for the Magnificat on the first tone by José Lloros, who was himself organist at the church where this recording was made. Soprano Clara Sanabras teamed up with organist Timothy Roberts, recording made on the historic instrument at the Convent of Santa Clara in Santiago de Compostela. We're listening to Mary's songs today, the most often heard of them being the Magnificat. We do have some others coming along. I'm not sure of the source of that last performance. I may have picked up that CD during a Pipe Dreams tour in Spain some years ago, but hope you've enjoyed that rare treat, since it seems to be a collector's item now. I can't find any information about it online. But we can provide more background on Timothy Roberts and his soprano colleague and the colorful little organ by Manuel de Vigna in the Santiago de Compostela Church. Its restoration by Getze and Gwynn of England, quite effective. All this information is available at pipedreams.org. This is program 2618, and we are singing Mary's song today during the month of May, which is the month of Mary, after all, here on Pipe Dreams from American Public Media.

The popular English devotional carol about the Virgin Mary, which dates from medieval times, is titled The Seven Joys, or Joys Seven, and recounts happy moments in the life of the Virgin Mary, though I confess that seeing Jesus on the cross must have been a moment of mixed emotion, at the very least. Composer Richard Prue, a St. Paul native, I'm proud to say, and one of the most influential American composers of church music, was there represented by Bill Chouinard in what I think was Bill's first recording, made on the 1927 Cassavant organ, re-engineered by Schantz, at Bill's church, St. Andrew's Lutheran in Montemedi. It's a jaunty little item, don't you think? Marcel Dupré might count the intervention of the Virgin Mary for his international success. It seems that the president of Rolls-Royce was in Paris, happened to attend an afternoon service at Notre Dame Cathedral, where Dupré was deputizing for the titulaire, Louis Vierne, who was absent due to major eye surgery from which he was recovering. Dupré had improvised on that occasion on the three sets of chants for the Vespers, five antiphons, the Magnificat, and Ave Maris Stella, Hail Star of the Sea. And Claude Johnson was very impressed. He wanted a score, but of course these were improvised, so Dupré had to write them down afterwards. They were eventually published in England, and Johnson brought Dupré to London to premiere them at the Royal Albert Hall in 1920 to an audience of 10,000 people. This was the same year that, back in Paris, Dupré had performed the complete works of Bach from memory. And suddenly, he was an international success. Well, to wrap up this hour, we're going to listen to a concert performance from the Basilica of St. Mary in Minneapolis. Christopher Stroh plays those four Dupré verses on the Marian hymn, Ave Maris Stella.

Wrapping up there with a fiery toccata. It's the last of four versets based on the Gregorian chant in praise of Mary, Ave Maris Stella, Hail Star of the Sea. These from a collection of pieces for the Liturgy for Vespers by Marcel Dupré. Our performance recorded in concert in September of 2018 at the Basilica of St. Mary in Minneapolis. Featured organist Christopher Stroh performed upon the mighty Wix pipe organ. A grand sound, and he was assisted by members of the Gregorian Singers, led by Monty Mason. Mary is a major player in Christian theology, whose mother doesn't deserve some special attention, but is it only coincidental that Mother's Day falls in May? The rich repertoire of Mary's songs that we've sampled just a bit today stands as an unending celebration of this mother of all mothers. And though you'll likely find other Magnificat settings included in diverse Pipe Dreams programs in our archive, we did explore this topic exclusively back in 2017 with largely different repertoire. So if you're curious, you can find out more. It's program number 1719, but we do have a direct link on today's program page, which is 2618. And you'll find us at pipedreams.org. I hope you've been intrigued by Mary's songs. The church surely has been singing them for many, many years. Pipe Dreams is supported in loving memory of Lucinda and Wesley Dudley by their family. And additional support comes from Walter McCarthy, Clara Euland, and the Greystone Foundation, from Ed and Wanda Eichler, from Patrick J. Murphy and Associates of Stowe, Pennsylvania, and the Muller Pipe Organ Company of Croton, Ohio, who are members of APOBA, the Associated Pipe Organ Builders of America, which is a collaborative of designers, creators, and maintainers of pipe organs found in religious and educational institutions, concert halls, and residences throughout the United States and beyond. The APOBA Resource Guide and Member Prospectus is available at apoba.com. John Kuntz is associate producer, Cameron Wiley, our technical director. 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

0: I'm Michael Barone with a bit of a cold. I apologize. And this is Pipe Dreams, for which I do not apologize, from American Public Media.
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A waltz by Franz Schrecker, played by the BBC Philharmonic Orchestra. The orchestra conducted by Vasily Sinaisky. Good morning, it's 5:30. I'm Jeff Spurgeon, and welcome to this 11th day of May. A Monday, it's dry in the city, wet on Long Island and down the Jersey Shore. They're having showers in both places this morning. In fact, some substantial rain. But here in the five boroughs, the day is to be mostly cloudy with a high around 65. It's cool enough now, 53 in New York, but a calm and easy to be in morning. So cloudy skies today, high 65 and 60s most of the week. But this weekend, 70s and 80s. So it's going to warm up, but not for the next few days. In the meantime, 53 in New York. And here is a symphony on WQXR, a composition of François-Joseph Gossec. The German Chamber Academy of Noise starts us off this morning on WQXR. Thanks so much for listening. Good morning.

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0: Music of Gossek, his Pastorella Symphony in E, played by the German Chamber Academy of Noise and conductor Simon Gaudens. It's 16 minutes until 6 o'clock. 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Next, you're going to hear a wonderful performance by violinist Itzhak Perlman of a piece of music for violin and orchestra by Alexander Glazunov.
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a miracle of a performance, and you're hearing it at this hour of the day. It's amazing, isn't it? The Mazurka Oberek of Glazunov. That was Itzhak Perlman, the soloist with Lawrence Foster and the Abbey Road Ensemble on WQXR Classical 105.9 FM. 5 minutes now before 6 o'clock. We have some music now written by Sibelius for a production of Shakespeare's The Tempest. This is the second suite drawn from those incidental pieces. The Helsinki Philharmonic is conducted here by Leif Segerstam.

Music composed by Sibelius for a production of The Tempest, the Helsinki Philharmonic Orchestra, and conductor Leif Segerstam with that suite of music from those works. On Classical New York, WQXR, 105.9 FM and HD, Newark, 90.3 FM, WQXW Ossining, and WNYC FM, HD2, New York. 6 o'clock in the morning. I'm Jeff Spurgeon. Thanks so much for listening to WQXR. New York today, mostly cloudy, with a high around 65. Cool day. It's 53 right now in Central Park. Headed for a high just in the mid-60s, and we'll be 60s-ish this week. Warming up to the 70s and 80s this weekend, Saturday, Sunday. But in between now and then, 50s, 60s. That's the day. Rain on Long Island and along the Jersey Shore this morning, too. Not so much here in the five boroughs, though. Again, 53 now, 65 later. Nice enough morning, made better with a performance by pianist Christian Zacharias and the Staatskapelle Dresden, the second movement, the Adagio, from Beethoven's Piano Concerto No. 5.

Music from Beethoven's Emperor Piano Concerto. That was the second movement from that work. Christian Zacharias, the piano soloist, Hans Funk, and Staatskapelle Dresden, the orchestra. Today is the anniversary of William Grant Still's birth, composer born in 1895 on the 11th day of May. This is the punto from his Danzas de Panama, William Grant Still's work, played by the Berlin Symphony and conductor Isaiah Jackson.

A composition by William Grant Still, born on this date in 1895. He was a composer of classical music and a performer in orchestras and also a jazz arranger, worked with big band composers. An incredible variety of music came out of William Grant Still. The Berlin Symphony and Isaiah Jackson with that performance on WQXR Classical 105.9 FM, 13 minutes after 6 o'clock. Very shortly, we'll bring you Johann Strauss Jr.'s Artist's Life Waltz. But first of all, we have the overture of a suite of pieces by Telemann, played here by Arte dei Suonatori.

The overture from A Suite of Music by Georg Philipp Telemann. That was conductor Martin Jaster and the organization Arte dei Suonatori on WQXR. 20 minutes after 6, 53 is the temperature in Central Park, 53 degrees. Today's high, 65, mostly cloudy skies. Not an unpleasant day, just not very terribly inviting. On the other hand, it's raining on the east end of Long Island, down the Jersey Shore. So we aren't dealing with that so much in the city. Today's high, 65, 60s through the week, but 70s and 80s this weekend. And right now, the Vienna Philharmonic and Christian Thielemann from a performance on New Year's Day 2019 at the Musikverein, bringing you Johann Strauss Jr.'s Artist's Life Waltz on WQXR.

Johann Strauss Jr.'s Artist's Life from the Vienna Philharmonic on New Year's Day 2019 in their concert that day, conducted by Christian Thielemann. 6:30 in the morning with WQXR and Percy Grainger's Handel in the Strand.

0: for your soul to get off the bus or the train, a stop early or late, and walk back and appreciate the day. You can walk it in the handle in the Strand tempo, and time will go by quickly. You'll be there before you know it. And have done yourself a little bit of a favor to be a little more out in nature today. Beautiful morning. All right, very shortly, music of Ingeborg von Bronsart, and then something by Irving Berlin. Variety on WQXR? Yeah, some, yes.
1: WQXR is supported by New Jersey Symphony, presenting Joshua Bell leading Mendelssohn's Italian, featuring American violinist Joshua Bell letting his signature Stradivarius violin shine in the dramatic melodies and virtuosic displays of Saint-Saëns Violin Concerto No. 3, before conducting the symphony in Mendelssohn's Jolly Symphony No. 4, inspired by the beauty of Italy. May 14th to 17th in Newark, Princeton, and Morristown. Tickets at njsymphony.org.
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0: 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This is a piece of music inspired by a writing of Goethe, the story of Jeri und Beteli. And we're going to hear the overture from Ingeborg von Bronsart's telling of this tale, played here by the Malmer Opera Orchestra.

More than one composer has taken up Goethe's tale of Jerry und Bethle. This was the overture from Ingeborg von Bronsart's taking up of that tale. The Malmö Opera Orchestra with the overture conducted by Dario Salvi on WQXR. 14 minutes until 7 o'clock now with Classical New York. And if you're not familiar with Jerry und Bethle, that's right. I bet you know this thing by Irving Berlin.

The Avatar Brass Quintet in Irving Berlin's Alexander's Ragtime. See, you did know it. 12 minutes before 7 o'clock with WQXR. Here's the triumphal march from the music for Sigur Jorsalfar, Edvard Grieg's work, played by the Utah Symphony.

The Triumphal March, written for Sigurd Jorsalfar by Edvard Grieg. Pretty triumphal, you have to admit. The Utah Symphony Orchestra and Maurice Abravanel on WQXR. 3 minutes now before 7 o'clock, and we have a bit of music by one of the Bach boys. This is third movement, Rondo, from a symphony by J.C. Bach, played by the Victor Lucas Consort.

Music of J.C. Bach, the third movement Rondo from a symphony he wrote, played there by Victor Lucas and his musicians on Classical New York, WQXR, 105.9 FM at HD Newark, 90.3 FM, WQXW Ossining, and WNYC FM HD 2 New York. And there it is, 7 o'clock. Thanks so much for tuning in to WQXR. I'm Jeff Spurgeon. New York weather today, well, mostly cloudy, 65-ish. It's 53 now in New York. And 60s is the flavor of the week. But this weekend, 70s and 80s. So it will warm up, just not for a few days. A little rain this morning on Long Island, on the East End and down the Jersey Shore as well. Not so much here in the five boroughs. But the clouds will have through the day. Again, 53 now, 65 later. And the music that we bring you as we get ready to start WQXR's All the Money in Half the Time Spring Membership Drive is Eugene Onegin, the waltz from the opera by Tchaikovsky.

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1: Good morning. I'm not Jeff Spurgeon. I'm Sonia Lee. This is the very first day and first moments of our spring membership drive. 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And again, I'm Sonia Lee. I believe he's Jeff Spurgeon.
2: Yes, it's true. And I'm so glad you're here, Sonia. Yes, as it turns out, we're beginning our All the Money in Half the Time membership drive with a simple plea for money for microphone repairs. So we're starting at the basics. We're having a small tech problem this morning. So thank you, Sonia, once again here to save the day and help us out as we're asking you. And we have a big ask this time around. All the money, half the time. It's a cute slogan, and we hope to make it come true. 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
1: That's right. 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
1: And we did hear from some folks before the drive started. 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
2: 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So that's what we're looking to raise this hour. 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
1: That's right. The typical fun drive this time of year is a 9-day drive. 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But no, not this time. 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

0: The Military Polonaise No. 3 of Chopin on WQXR. Pianist Maurizio Pollini at 19 minutes after 7 o'clock on this Monday morning. The first day of WQXR's All the Money in Half the Time Spring Membership Drive. People like you, WQXR listeners, are what keep the music playing on this radio station. And so we turn to you a couple of times, three times a year, and this is the second time in this calendar year that we're turning to you. 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Sonia Lee, we have a big challenge in front of us today.
1: Oh, yes, we do. 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So it is a big goal, but we know that it is one that we can achieve when everybody does their part. 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
0: And our goal for this hour is $5,400. 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We started out with a goal of $6,000. 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The hour-by-hour goals obviously help us get to the place we need to be bit by bit. 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
0: Nice note from Robert. He listens in Edison, New Jersey. He said, when I was putting myself through school, I was working overnight, and that drive home to the sound of classical music allowed me to decompress. Now that I'm an educator, WQXR is my calming companion as I drive into work. And as long as I'm in the car before the morning Bach, I'll be ahead of the traffic and on time. We understand, Robert, that that's how that works. 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What a gift to the community. Thanks for the note, Robert, and for your contribution. 888-813-1059 or WQXR.org.
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1: And we are making some progress on the goal. $5,300 left to raise. 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
0: Your morning Bach is on the way in about 5 minutes or so, but right now it's time for a little Mozart as you call 888-813-1059 with that contribution to support WQXR on the first day, this first day of our All the Money and Half the Time membership drive, or make that contribution at WQXR.org as you hear the overture to The Marriage of Figaro.

0: The overture to Mozart's opera, La Nozze di Figaro. That was Sinfonia of Varsovia and conductor Emmanuel Cravin. And this is WQXR, Classical 105.9 FM. 29 after 7, your morning Bach in a minute or two. But first of all, something very important. Today is the first day of WQXR's All the Money in Half the Time Spring Membership Drive. 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I'm Jeff Spurgeon. Sonia Lee is here with details on a very special challenge happening today.
1: That's right. We got a $50,000 challenge grant in effect for the first day of this very, very, very short fund drive. 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Jeff, look at that. I think.
0: Oh my goodness, that's very encouraging.
1: Got under that.
0: Yeah, our goal is now under $5,000, down to $4,700 in the next 30 minutes. That's what we're looking to raise this hour by 8 o'clock, $4,700 just to divide up the day, the distance between where we are now and the goal that we want to reach by the end of the day in order to unlock that $50,000 for the radio station from a good friend who's made that challenge grant. 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
0: And for those of you who are just heard what Sonia said and said, that sounds fine, Sonia, but what do you got? 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
1: And we have a little under half hour left to go, and we are now down to $4,500 left to raise. 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
0: A minute ago, Sonia mentioned that not everybody's in a position to give, and it's really true. We know that people's circumstances are, straightened in many places at this time just because of the general inflation and costs of things. And so you may say, I'd like to support WQXR, and I just can't do it this time around. Well, then that's fine. 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

0: Now that's the spirit. Cum Sancto Spiritu from the Mass in B minor of J.S. Bach. William Christian Les Arts Florissants with your morning Bach today on WQXR. 20 minutes now before 8 o'clock and the first day of WQXR's All the Money and Half the Time Spring Membership Drive. 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And so we ask you to support the radio station. 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This is the time for you to step forward once again to support our spring membership drive. We're trying to raise a lot of money in just a little bit of time. And Sonia Lee is here to tell us how this is all working today.
1: That's right. We've got a big challenge in effect, actually a $50,000 challenge grant, thanks to a good friend of the radio.

0: station, and the way we earn it is by raising $150,000 by this evening. We're not worried about the 150 right now. What we're worried about is keeping on track in this first hour of the membership drive. And to do that, $3,200 now is what's left to raise. So it's going really well. We started needing $6,000. We're down to $3,200 left to raise. We have, just about 19 minutes to get there. And maybe you can help us to get under that $3,000 mark in here in these next couple of minutes. This is a really big deal. We've condensed the drive. We got a big challenge in effect. There's a lot going on. 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That's going to help us to keep on track to earn that challenge by this evening. 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
1: Oh, wonderful.
0: $2,900 left to raise the next just about 15 minutes. 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
1: Adrienne listens in close to. 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

0: Classical 105.9 WQXR. Just a little bit this morning of the sound of Brahms, the Hungarian Dance No. 7 from Thomas Dausgaard and the Swedish Chamber Orchestra at 888-813-1059. That's the number to call to make your contribution as WQXR begins our All the Money in Half the Time Spring Membership Drive. The drive's going to go through Friday. And then we're going to stop to get back to the music. But in the meantime, we need to raise all the money that we would normally raise in a 9-day drive. 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So go ahead, put an extra zero at the end of that amount and send it now. 888-813-1059 or make that contribution at WQXR.org. How are we doing on our challenge? Sonia?
1: Well, we're doing pretty good. We have 9 minutes left in this hour, $2,500 left to raise to keep things on track. And if you're just joining us and are going, what is the challenge? Well, we have a really good friend of the radio station who is offering to donate $50,000 to WQXR if we meet our overall goal of $150,000 by this evening. We are well on our way. We're off to a really strong start to keep on track. $2,500 left to raise in the next 9 minutes. That's it. So, we're talking about dollars, right, Jeff? But that means we still need people.
0: Yep.
1: We still need to find people to give those dollars.
0: Yes, that's true.
1: So if we could just find a few people here in these next 9 minutes to donate what they can, this is really going to help out. We'll get to that. We'll knock that $2,500 out of the park. We hope you'll be one of the folks. 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
0: And our goal now is down to $1,300. We have 7 minutes left in the hour. We need to raise $1,300 to stay on target. No, it's amazing the response we received this morning. And so we've come a long way. We have a little ways farther to go. What part of $1,300 can you manage to give us in the next couple of minutes so we can stay on target? We really want to unlock that extra 50 grand at the end of the day. It happens with these hour by hour goals. This hour, it's $1,300. In the next 7 minutes, please give what you can at 888-813-1059 or WQXR.org.
1: Joseph in New York City says WQXR is on all day, every day, and I appreciate that the radio station is there, and I want to help to keep it on the air. Well, Joseph, you are doing that. Thank you so much. David in Fort Worth, Texas says the Morning Bach is my main reason, and that Jeff and the Pearls of Wisdom, or that and the Pearls of Wisdom from Mr. Jeff. Thank you so much, David. We appreciate that. We hope you'll join in with these folks. We got about 6 minutes left here. 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
0: I'm so glad that somebody remembers our former broadcasting partner, Pearl Sawisdom. She is a lovely person. 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These things are in fashion, it seems, once again. And so we have one for you. 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Cotton wash denim, blue and white WQXR logo. You can put 1,000 fish hooks into this thing. 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
0: 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Staying on target hour by hour means we will unlock that 50 grand by the end of the day. 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

0: 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Sonia?
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0: it's
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0: There are lots of things you rely on without even thinking about it. You wake up in the morning, the lights are on, the water flows in the faucet. 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
0: And our hats are off to those of you who've given to WQXR this hour. We've made our goal. It is very exciting to be able to say that. Thank you so much. Christopher in Livingston Manor, New York, thank you for your contribution. Mac in Chicago, nice to hear from you this morning, sir. Appreciate that gift. 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Thank you so much. 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Oh, one more greeting this morning. Vivian Saleh, your friend Benet, appreciates you very much and wishes you a happy birthday today. 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Appreciate you, listeners, showing up and happy to send you just a little greeting for a birthday today. 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And we are offering you a great performance of music for cello by C.P.E. Bach.

0: Music from a cello concerto by C.P.E. Bach. That was Jean-Guyen Queyra, the cellist there, with Ensemble Resonance, the orchestra. We hope to offer you a resounding message this morning on WQXR on this first day of our All the Money in Half the Time Spring Membership Drive. Just 4.5 days of fundraising, then back to music. But they didn't change the goal, interestingly, up in the front office. 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I'm Jeff Spurgeon. Sonia Lee is here as well. And this is what is at stake today on the first day of our drive.
1: Well, this is pretty exciting. We have the opportunity today to raise $250,000 for WQXR. You go, how does that work? Well, we have a $50,000 challenge grant from a good friend of the radio station. That combined with raising $150,000 in listener contributions. And so that's how we're going to get there. We're going to get to $200,000 by this evening. And, you know, math in the morning is tough, Jeff. You know, I'm just
0: going to
1: say.
0: For me, it's tough any hour of the day. But here, please, but here, you go out on the limb. I'm going to sit back and watch.
1: Well, but here's the deal. Basically, we need to raise $150,000 by this evening, and then we'll earn that $50,000 challenge grant. This is a really big event. We're trying to pay for the classical music that's such an important part of your life. The deadline to earn the challenge is this evening, but we're doing really well. We are off and running, and so we hope that you are an early riser, that you can take a moment to support your morning listening and take part in helping to earn the challenge at WQXR.org, 888-813-1059. And I said we were off to a good start. I mean, we did really well last hour.
0: Oh, yeah, that's right. And we have a goal this hour. And it's an ambitious one, but we once again, we'll do it with your help. $8,000 is what we need to raise this hour to stay on target to unlock the $50,000 this evening. 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You help us meet this hour's goal. It's a beautiful thing. And you take us that much closer to unlocking 50 grand tonight for the radio station. 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
0: You can make a one-time gift, and that's a beautiful thing. And so if you want to deal with WQXR that way, yeah, give them some dollars one time a year. And that's beautiful. Thank you. Or consider a sustaining membership. You give a little money each month, and so many people tell us, I wish I could give more. 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So instead of giving $120, I don't have $120. Can you give $10 a month? Every month, that's $120. That's the way to do it. Spread it out with a sustaining membership. 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We are not the cable company. 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We will not do that. We will respond to you. So set up the sustaining membership. If you need to change it, that's great too. 888-813-1059. Thank you so much for whatever you can contribute now, whether over the phone or at WQXR.org.
1: And is there really too much of a good thing? 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And we do believe that's a good thing. We doubt anybody is going to complain that, oh, you are not doing enough fundraising this go around. I don't think we're going to hear that, Jeff. And if you appreciate this idea of more music, more live broadcasts, all of this all summer long until the fall without any interruptions, we ask you to just take a couple minutes and give right now. 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
2: 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Ilim Chan conducts the orchestra in a suite from Prokofiev's ballet Cinderella. While Prokofiev's Cinderella is mostly familiar from his solo piano arrangement, the rarely heard orchestral suite the orchestra performs showcases the composer's gift for creating vivid character portraits in sound, with music that depicts her struggles and the poetic love she shared with the prince. Cinderella, her cruel stepsisters, her fairy godmother, and the prince are all brought to life in music that charms with its vibrant orchestral colors, exuberant melodies, and lively dance rhythms. The concerts are May 27th through 30th at David Geffen Hall. Tickets at nyphil.org.
0: Almost a quarter after 8 on this Monday morning in New York, with a goal before us of $6,900. But that's a beautiful thing. Thank you so much, WQXR listeners, for what you've already contributed this hour. It is an ambitious piece of business we're doing with this All the Money, Half the Time membership drive. But we're going to wrap it up at the end of the week. In between now and then, we need your support. $6,900 is the goal for the remainder of this hour. We have 45 minutes to raise it. 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Or just give what you can. 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Thank you so much. 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

0: Zubin Mehta and the Los Angeles Philharmonic with a theme from John Williams' score for Star Wars on WQXR Classical 105.9 FM. 20 minutes after 8 o'clock on this Monday morning of WQXR's All the Money in Half the Time Spring Membership Drive. 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Our most important source of operating revenue is you, WQXR listeners. 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And it is tricky to say to you, we need to raise a lot of money in a short amount of time to get back to music, and then to say that we don't want all of your money. 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So we ask you to give what you can. And that's really the essence of the message. 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We're so grateful for whatever you can give. And with a little detail of what's going on today, here is Sonia Lee.
1: Well, good morning. And we have a really good friend of the radio station who is offering up a $50,000 challenge grant. They want us to raise all the money in half the time. So they've offered up $50,000. The catch is we have to raise $150,000 by the end of the day. We are well on our way. It's going well this morning. And so we're hoping that you can help make short work of reaching that goal. To get there, we break it down because, you know, we can't do it all at once, right? That is just silly. So we need now another, woo, this is great, $6,100. That's what we have left to raise
0: amazing.
1: In just about the next, 39 minutes or so. $6,100 to keep on track. Like I said, it's been going well this morning. Early risers really, Jeff, there are people who actually like you out there.
0: I know.
1: Who actually listen. It is amazing.
0: It is.
1: Maybe we could get a couple more people to get under that $6,000 mark here in these next couple of minutes. That would really, really help. Can we find a couple more Jeff fans in the next few minutes? 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
0: Listen, it's a tough time in the world. The news is not comfortable. It's just not comfortable to hear. And, of course, they want you to listen to it all the time to keep you uncomfortable and to keep you listening. It's a tricky thing that the news organizations do. And you need to stay informed. But it just can be very discouraging. So WQXR is here as a place to come to remind you of beauty and order and happiness and good things, and to remind you that you have the power to make some changes in the world too. So for all of those reasons, the WQXR is an antidote to what you hear on the news. And as a sort of oasis from it, please make a contribution to WQXR so we can continue to be here to help you escape from the news, help you feel sustained and refreshed. 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
0: Thank you, Pete, listening in New Orleans, for your contribution to WQXR this morning. We so appreciate that. Susan, a little closer to New York City. In fact, in New York City, Susan's in Brooklyn. Thank you for your contribution. 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
0: Just $5,800 we're looking to raise in this hour by 9 o'clock. 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Here is Allison Balsam playing music by Handel.

0: Music with joy built in. Sento la gioia from Amadigi di Gaula by Handel. That was trumpeter Alison Balsam and conductor Trevor Pinnock with the English Concert on Classical 105.9 WQXR. 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I'm Jeff Spurgeon. Sonia Lee is here as well to tell you about our big challenge of the day.
1: 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But that's how we're going to earn that challenge money. So we can't have everybody wait till the very end, right? We do need folks to step up ahead of time. And so that's what we're doing right now. 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This is great. 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Mm-hmm. We started needing eight, Jeff.
0: Yeah, it's incredible.
1: This is pretty incredible. 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
1: I want to give a shout out to Maria Victoria, listening in Bloomfield, New Jersey, says, giving because it is a necessity for me. I need it like I need air to breathe. Thank you so much. We appreciate that. This is terrific. Jeff, we are down to $2,900 left to raise.
0: Amazing.
1: We have about 23 minutes. 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
0: Nancy in Poughkeepsie, thank you for your contribution in the last half hour. So Margaret listening in Rye, we're so grateful for your contribution this morning. And Zora listening to WQXR in Vienna, Virginia. Thank you, Zora, for your gift as well. 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It really does make a difference, and especially today as we're trying to unlock that $50,000 challenge grant by the end of the day. 888-813-1059 or WQXR.org. And now a little bit of music for life's ups and downs.

Funiculi Funicula, music of Luigi Denza from the Bratislava Radio Symphony Orchestra on WQXR. It's 19 before 9 on this Monday morning, the first day of WQXR's 4.5 day, all the money in half the time spring membership drive. We're here for you every day.

0: 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Lots happening on this first day of this foreshortened membership drive. Sonia Lee is here to tell you about how it's working.
1: That's right. It is amazing. We have a big challenge grant that is in effect, $50,000, and this is thanks to a good friend of the radio station, loves the station, loves the music. So they have offered up $50,000 ahead of time, but the way we earn it is by raising $150,000 by this evening. We are well on our way. We've been having a great morning, and so we're asking you to help to keep that momentum going by giving right now. We are well positioned to earn that challenge, but we do need to keep that momentum going. Like I said, to do that, $1,900. This is great. Amazing. $1,900 left to raise in the next just about 18 minutes. $1,900. What part of that can you help out with? 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
1: And we have Nancy in Poughkeepsie to thank for making a contribution. And Nancy says, thanks for bringing us sunshine every day. Well, thank you, Nancy. We appreciate your contribution, and we hope you'll join with Nancy right now. Jeff, how are we doing?
0: We're doing great. In fact, we're doing fantastic. Our goal is down to $1,500. We started this hour looking for $8,000. Now the goal is $1,500. So we're almost there. Not quite, but almost. If you haven't made a contribution, maybe it's your turn to help us reach this goal this hour, because we're not only raising money hour by hour to meet our own goals, but today Every contribution brings us closer to unlocking another $50,000 in a challenge grant that's been laid down before us. 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So your gift does two things right now. 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

0: The final movement of the Symphony No. 88 of Joseph Haydn from the London Mozart Players. Nice performance, overseen by Jane Glover. Oh, small note real quickly this morning on WQXR. Al, thank you. I forgot to say at 8:30 that we aren't doing the know-it-all New Yorker trivia question today. But I appreciate your note this morning, Al. We'll take your note under advisement. Al would like us to continue this, which we don't normally do during our membership drive. So it'll be back next Monday. You know why it'll be back next Monday? Because this drive is only 5 days. We're going to be done with this drive by
1: the... Four and a half,
0: Jeff. See, even
1: that. You're already adding time.
0: Thank you. So yes, 4.5 days is all. So we'll be back to regular stuff this Saturday. In the meantime, our 4.5 day... All the Money in Half the Time Spring Membership Drive is on. So we're asking for your contribution so we can stop doing this and keep doing the stuff you like, playing the music. It'll happen with your contribution now, 888-813-1059 or at WQXR.org. We have a big challenge grant we're trying to meet today. Sonia Lee, how are we doing?
1: That's right. We're doing well. We have a friend of WQXR who's offering a $50,000 challenge grant, and to earn it, we need to raise $150,000 by this evening. We are on our way, but it is important for you to participate so we can earn that challenge to keep the music on the air and make that experiment of raising all the money in half the time a huge success. So to keep on track, $900 is what's left to raise. We have 8 minutes. 8 minutes, $900 left to raise. This is amazing. We started needing $8,000. We're down to $900.
0: It's incredible.
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1: And we are trying to raise all the money in half the time, so keeping on track for the challenge is especially important today. Jeff, guess what? We met that goal.
0: What?
1: We met the goal. I know. It's pretty crazy. We still have a ways
0: incredible.
1: To go. So what I'm hoping, do you think we could get 10 more people to give in the next 6 minutes?
0: 10
1: Just
0: more
1: 10
0: people?
1: More fans?
0: 10 more people? Well, this is New York City. You know, it's not easy to find people here.
1: I know. But maybe if we search high and low, maybe at the hot dog, bagel stand.
0: There you go.
1: Try the bagels. We could get maybe 10 contributions, 6 minutes to go. 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
0: Thank you so much, Paul, for your contribution in the last few minutes. And Chris, for your gift this morning. Appreciate that so much. Rusty, listening in Southbury, Connecticut. Thomas in Madison, New Jersey. Lee in Hastings-on-Hudson. I hope you're getting the sense of flavor, the flavor of the community of people who support WQXR. 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Thank you so much. We're going to celebrate this amazing morning we're having with a fanfare or two. What do you say?

0: 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I would say this first day of the drive is really, really important, this moment that we're in right now. Sonia Lee is going to tell you about how it works.
1: 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We needed 10. Where are we?
0: We're down to three. We're looking for three people in the next minute. So,
1: okay.
0: Yeah, well, I think it's possible to do. You know, this is listener taming. We're listener. Come on. It's okay. Give a little money. You'll like the music. Just give a little. So that's what we're trying to do. Persuade three of you who maybe haven't been quite comfortable stepping forward. Come on, step over. Make a gift. Takes just a couple of minutes. One-time gift. 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And you're helping to bring all this great music to people in New York City and all around the world. 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
1: And here's someone who's helping out. 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
0: Oh, that's so nice.
1: Jeff Spurgeon. Oh. Thanks for all the great music that you play. Thank you so much, Karen. We appreciate that. 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
0: With thanks to you, Diane in Pittsburgh. 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I won't tell Jim. Harriet in Scarsdale, thank you for your contribution today. And Donald, who made a gift to WQXR in Belleville, New Jersey. 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

0: Wonderful moment from the ballet Sylvia, the music of Leo Delib, played by the Cincinnati Pops and conductor Erich Kunzel. That was the March and Cortege of Bacchus. I know a little early in the day, but even so, you want to welcome like somebody like that. They're very important, so you want to give them the proper introduction, and they certainly got it there. I want to give you the proper introduction to what we're doing today on WQXR, because there's a little less music and a little more talk, but the talk is extremely purposeful. This is the first day of WQXR's All the Money and Half the Time Spring Membership Drive. And so it's really important that you understand that we are making a concentrated effort to raise the money we need to keep the radio station going in only less than a week's time. Normally, these drives tend to be 9 days long, 4.5 this one. And so it's really important because they didn't lower the fundraising goal, you understand, just the time that we're going to take to raise the money. 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Sonia Lee is here to tell you about why today is such an important day in this drive.
1: That's right. 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Every dollar counts right now. It's so important. 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We had a terrific last hour. And this is the last goal of the hour, right, Jeff?
0: Time that I'm with you this morning. The goal this hour is $12,000. 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
0: Dear Jeff and the this note just came in a few minutes ago. Dear Jeff and the WQXR team, my name is Julie. I'm a longtime listener from Northern New Jersey and a WQXR fan for almost 20 years. My day truly begins the moment I turn on WQXR. I just made a contribution and wanted to leave you this brief message. 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What a lovely note. 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
1: Okay, we have about 49 minutes left. This is your time with Jeff. 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
0: Hey, Julie mentioned a hat a minute ago, but we didn't tell you what the hat is. 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
1: 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Jeff, did we get under 11,000?
0: Did we? Look at it. 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Yes. 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But we do it bit by bit. Thank you so much.
2: 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This Sunday at 4 p.m. at Westside Presbyterian Church in Ridgewood, New Jersey. Tickets and information at parlancechamberconcerts.org.
0: 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Thank you so very much. Now, horn player Anthony Halstead and the Academy of Ancient Music with this work by Mozart.

0: Tricky business playing that piece. Anthony Halsted handled it with ease. The Rondo for Horn of Mozart from the Academy of Ancient Music and conductor Christopher Hogwood on WQXR. This is the first day of WQXR's All the Money in Half the Time Spring Membership Drive. Yep, the whole drive done by Friday. What we have to do, though, is we have to raise the money that we need. And so we've got the schedule laid out. You know it's only going to last through Friday. But in the meantime, so we're asking you to do your part now, which is to make a contribution in the amount you choose to WQXR to support this not-for-profit public radio station that depends on listener contributions to bring you the programming you love. So please give what you can now, 888-813-1059 or WQXR.org. Our goal is down considerably this hour, but we have a ways to go too. Sonia Lee, tell us where we are here.
1: It's going really well. $9,200 is what's left to raise in the next 40 minutes. Right. $9,200. And what the deal is that we have a really good friend of the radio station who offered up a $50,000 challenge grant. They want to make sure that the drive gets off to a really fast start since it is so short. So they've offered $50,000 if we can raise a goal of $150,000 by this evening. I know that's a lot of numbers right now. 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We ask you to give now. Maybe we could get under 9,000 in the next couple of minutes. That would be a terrific. 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
1: All righty, Jeff, we've heard from a few people. 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
0: 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Well, Sonia will tell you about that in just a minute. I want to tell you right now, our goal is now down to $8,500.
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1: 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Just $8,200 to raise. We have about 34 minutes. You know what, Jeff? 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
0: Got a couple of morning listeners right here. Mary in Roanoke Rapids, North Carolina. 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
0: Our goal between now and 10 o'clock is $6,900. 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
0: And there's something new in the WQXR swag bag today. 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We've never offered this before. 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Nice sun protection in the summertime. And yours will have the 100% cotton wash denim WQXR logo sewn on it, embroidered on it. 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
1: And this is terrific. We are down to $6,500 to raise. Woo-hoo! In the next just about 24 minutes. This is the final 24 minutes of your listening with Jeff. 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Just $6,500 left to raise. You know what that means, Jeff? We need like five more people.
0: Right.
1: Five more people to give in the next few minutes. We'll get under 6,000.
0: Yep.
1: And so if we could find five people who enjoy listening, five people at 9:36 in the morning who appreciate what you do.
0: Listen,
1: that's all we're looking for.
0: They don't need to appreciate it or like it. They just need to be listening. And that's fine.
1: That's it. Just be listening.
0: Yeah.
1: And, you know, we'd love to hear from you. 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
0: Nice note from Chris, who listens in White Plains. He said, I work as a chauffeur, and when my passengers ask how I'm able to deal with traffic, I merely reference the beautiful music playing, and then they understand. Yep, that's the power of

0: 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We have cut it by 50%. 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
1: Thank you, Patricia, listening in Oakhurst, New Jersey. You've heard our plea on the starting day of our All the Money, Half the Time fundraiser. Stanley in White Plains, thank you for your contribution. And now, now we're down to just $6,200. That's our goal for the remainder of the hour. Yes, we only need like three more people. And we'll have raised this. Three more people will get us under $6,000. And that would be absolutely awesome. So, yes, it's a big goal to raise today, but we have a lot at stake. That $50,000 challenge grant at the end of the day. And this All the Money, Half the Time membership drive. Thank you so much for what you've given. And if you haven't, 888-813-1059 or WQXR.org. Thank you so much.

0: The Chit-Chat Polka of Johann Strauss Jr. from the Vienna Symphony, conducted by Manfred Honeck on WQXR on the first day of our spring membership drive. Very special drive. It's the all the money in half the what? Yes, yes, only 4.5 days. And we're going to be done. We're going to be done with the drive. So we've compressed it. Interestingly, up in the front office, they did not lower the goal of money, only the amount of time we have to raise it. So our message to you today is a little bit more urgent than it might otherwise be. We would love you to make a contribution right now, especially today, and for a very special reason. It's going to bring the radio station some more money, and Sonia Lee's here to tell you about that.
1: That's right. We have a big challenge grant in effect. We have a really good friend of WQXR who's offered up $50,000 to WQXR if we can raise $150,000 by this evening. So we don't get that $50,000 unless we meet the goal of $150,000 by this evening, but we are well on our way. It's going great. The show of support has been amazing. And what we've done is we've kind of broken it down so that it's a little bit more manageable, because we didn't want you to think that you had to help us raise $150,000 right now. So here's where we are. We started needing $12,000 this hour. This is like one of the biggest goals of the day. And guess what? We are down to $3,200.
0: Oh, amazing.
1: This is amazing. $3,200. We have about 18 minutes left. Let's knock this out of the park. The closer we get, well, the

0: sooner we can get closer, the better off we're going to be. So $3,200 left to raise. Can we get under $3,000 here in the next couple of minutes? 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
0: Oh, but wait, there's more. 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
1: Nice note from Paul this morning. 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
0: All righty, 14 minutes left here in your listening with Jeff. 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
1: what?
0: In the next four. 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
1: Amazing. Just $1,000 to raise to keep us on target for this hour. Thank you, Martha, listening in Rembert, South Carolina. It's so incredibly warming to know that WQXR makes this difference in your life, so much so that you find us worth your financial support. It means a great deal to us, really does. Carol in Dobbs Ferry, thank you for your gift a few minutes ago this morning. 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We're looking for $1,000 in the next 12 minutes to keep us on target to unlock that big challenge grant at the end of the day. 888-813-1059. Or WQXR.org. We are galloping on this first morning of our drive. I will tell you.

0: Elmer Bernstein's music for the Magnificent Seven there from the Royal Philharmonic and Jose Sarabriere on WQXR. 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Let's take a look at the tally board. Sonia Lee, where are we?
1: We are doing great. We actually made this hour's goal.
0: What?
1: I know. We are well on our way to earning that $50,000 challenge grant. It is incredible.
0: It's crazy.
1: So it's going really well. We have about 8 minutes left here, and you're listening with Jeff. So we're trying to raise our goal of $150,000 by this evening, and we'll earn a $50,000 challenge grant thanks to a really good friend. So we made this hour's goal, but we still got about 7 or so minutes left here with your listening with Jeff. So Jeff, do you want to find some people?
0: We're going to try and look for it. Can we 15 people?
1: Woo!
0: 15 people. It seems like a lot. 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
0: I got a lovely note here from Edwin in New York. He says, we acquired a radio during COVID that was set to one particular station, WQXR. It's been 6 years. We've never turned the dial. Thank you for the thousands of happy days we've now spent listening to you, laughing, smiling, dancing along in our Harlem kitchen. That is such a wonderful note, Edwin. Wonderful. And what a lucky thing that you found a radio. And yep, you don't need to turn the dial. 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
1: And we heard from Carol in Dobbs Ferry, says joy, joy, joy. 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
1: We made it.
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0: I know, it's amazing. And so we're grateful to those of you who listen along with us and keep track of us and appreciate our work here that we do in your behalf to bring you more music, which we're going to do now as Elliot Forrest and Annie Bergen prepare to join you in just a couple of minutes. Now, it's Sibelius's Finlandia on WQXR.

0: William Boughton and the Royal Philharmonic and Finlandia of Sibelius here on WQXR. Good morning. I'm Elliot Forrest along with Annie Bergen, and this is WQXR. 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
0: And I know what you're thinking. 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
0: Jan totally gets it. 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I turn on WQXR as soon as I walk through the door. 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
0: Okay, we do have an hourly goal to stay on track for the challenge grant. 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
0: And that $50,000 challenge grant is in effect right now. 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
1: Hi. 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
0: Annie, so only moments ago, we had this hourly goal of $11,000, and now $10,700. So we've knocked $300 off in the last few minutes. It's all good, but if we could pick up the pace just a little bit, that would
1: that
0: be awesome.
1: Would be,
0: yes. We want to stay on track. So right now, in the next half hour, we need to raise $10,700. If you haven't given for a while, now is a good time. If you've never given before, really, you listen and never given before, now's the time. 888-813-1059, give at WQXR.org.
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0: Cristiano Policapelli, the guitarist and American prelude for guitar here on WQXR. 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
0: We are having some fun today, but this is a serious issue. 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

0: Kind of amazing double-tonguing there. The rondo, the Allegro Molto Rondo from the Trumpet Concerto of Hummel here on WQXR. 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Elliot Forrest with Annie Bergen. We really need to hear from people.
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2: 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The one that doesn't even care about you. I'll just keep working on my knees, broadcasting beautiful music from Mozart, Bach, Mendelssohn, all day and all night. I'll get by somehow. Don't worry that I'm here waiting for someone else to come along, someone responsible who will help keep classical music alive in New York. Any second now, someone will call WQXR. Maybe your cousin. Now there's a good egg.
0: 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We need a little over 10 grand this hour to stay on track so we get the challenge grant. 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
0: Big thank you going out to Bob in my home state of Texas. 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Thank you, WQXR. 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
0: 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Music from the opera Lohengrin of Wagner.

0: Oh, very exciting. Franz Welser Most, the Vienna Philharmonic, the Act 3 Prelude to Lohengrin by Wagner. 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
0: 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I think Norman Lear wore one as well. 888-813-1059. It's so great for the summer. 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
0: A couple of people who gave to get us closer to our goal. Priscilla in Sleepy Hollow, New York. Michael right here in Manhattan. Vivian in Jupiter, Florida. Thank you, thank you, thank you, thank you. If you gave this hour, thank you so much. This is Classical New York, WQXR, 105.9 FM and HD Newark, 90.3 FM, WQXW Ossining and WNYC FM HD2. New York. Elliot Forrest with Annie Bergen. It's 11 o'clock. We want you to become a member of WQXR. Again, the number 888-813-1059. This is one of the movements from one of the great violin concertos ever, Gil Shaham, playing the Mendelssohn Violin Concerto.

0: Oh, he's so good. Gil Shaham, the violinist, the third movement from the Mendelssohn Violin Concerto here on WQXR. 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Elliot Forrest with Annie Bergen.
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0: All right. We've been handed a new goal for the hour to stay on track for the challenge. 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
1: $10,000, that's what we're looking to raise this hour, so in 50 minutes. 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
0: yep.
1: 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Keep it coming at 888-813-1059. 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

0: Don Slav from the album España from Emmanuel Chabrier, the National Orchestra of France, performing for you here on WQXR. 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I'm Elliot Forrest, along with Annie Bergen.
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0: Looks like everything that's old is new again. 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
0: Or by calling 888-813-1059. 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People keep asking me this all the time. 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
0: Just a few weeks away from celebrating the 250th anniversary of this country. 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

0: The Viennese Musical Clock from the Harry Janosch Suite of Zoltán Kodály here on WQXR. 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I'm Elliot Forrest with Annie Bergen. Where do we stand?
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0: Alla Rustica by Vivaldi here on WQXR. 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
0: That's all we ask, is that you do your little bit, however you define that. $10 a month, get the hat, that'd be great. 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
0: Thanks to people this hour. In Chatham, New Jersey, Mark in West Orange, New Jersey, Melanie in Savannah, Georgia, listening to WQXR and made a contribution. 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

0: The Allegro, the finale to the 39th Symphony of Mozart here on WQXR. 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I'm Elliot Forrest, begging along with Annie Bergen.
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0: And yet again, we've been handed another hourly goal. 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It's so important to stay on track to earn the challenge grant. 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
0: Coming up, music from the movies by John Williams. But first, John Williams conducting someone else's music. It's Towards a New Life by Yosef Souk on WQXR. 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

0: Towards a New Life by Yosef Suk. Medal award-winning music at the Olympics. Mm. 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
0: Okie dokie. 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
2: 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Featuring American violinist Joshua Bell, letting his signature Stradivarius violin shine in the dramatic melodies and virtuosic displays of Saint-Saëns Violin Concerto No. 3, before conducting the symphony in Mendelssohn's Jolly Symphony No. 4, inspired by the beauty of Italy. May 14th to 17th in Newark, Princeton, and Morristown. 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
0: A little while ago, we heard John Williams conduct. Here is John Williams' own music from Harry Potter and the Sorcerer's Stone while you become a member of WQXR. 888-813-1059. 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

0: Exciting music from Harry Potter and the Sorcerer's Stone by John Williams. 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
0: Think about all the concerts you've seen in the green space, this great intimate place to hear performances, and put a value on that as well. Here's a pianist, Jean-Yves Thibaudet, performed in the green space as well. He's playing Chopin, an etude in F. Here's the number to call, 888-813-1059.

0: The Paragon Ragtime Orchestra, the tremolo trot of Lucky Roberts from the album Black Manhattan here on WQXR. 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
0: Robert in Edison, New Jersey, made a contribution, left us this note. "When I was putting myself through school, I was working overnights, and that drive home to the sound of classical music allowed me to decompress. Now that I'm an educator myself, WQXR is my calming companion as I drive to work, and as long as I'm in the car before Jeff Spurgeon plays Bach, then I'm ahead of the traffic." Cheers. Timing yourself to WQXR. Thank you, Robert, for that contribution and that lovely note. Join Robert and all the other people who are giving right now to keep this radio station strong. 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

The Hornpipe from the Water Music Suite number 2 of Handel here on WQXR. 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
0: Yeah, that's right. 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

0: The Triumphal March from Aida by Verdi here on WQXR. 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
0: John in Yonkers, New York. 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John, thank you for the note and the contribution. 888-813-1059. 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We still need $7,800 to stay on track. 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If you gave this last hour, thank you so very much. If you did not, again, here's the number, 888-813-1059. 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I'm Elliot Forrest, along with Annie Bergen. Thank you for joining us for the last few hours. Coming up next, Paul Cavalcante and Mayon. This is Classical New York, WQXR, 105.9 FM and HD Newark, 90.3 FM, WQXW Ossining, and WNYC FM, HD2 New York. Here's Tchaikovsky.

0: Tchaikovsky from the Sixth Symphony. Love the energy. Thank you, Yannick Nézet-Séguin and the Rotterdam Philharmonic Orchestra. 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Paul Cavalcante joined by Mayan Levinson.
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0: Thank you, listener. 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Me too. And that drive home to the sound of classical music, well, me too. 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
0: So first day of the drive, big day for us, heavy lift day, all right? 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
2: 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Tickets and information at parlancechamberconcerts.org.
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0: The Waltz from Act Two of Faust of Charles Gounod on Classical New York WQXR, where the deal we're making is with heaven, and it's with you, and it's about the best music ever made, that little bit of history that goes with it. 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
0: The latest apparel item, it's a fashion statement and it's practical at the same time, our WQXR bucket hat. What is a bucket hat? Well, it's one of those wash denim things that's kind of floppy and casual. 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
1: We love to hear from folks. 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
0: Well, we just got started. 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
0: One of your favorites by Beethoven, the overture to his ballet, The Creatures of Prometheus, is up next. 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

0: And that's just the beginning of The Creatures of Prometheus, the great ballet by Beethoven, its famous overture, the German Chamber Philharmonic, Daniel Harding, the conductor. 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
0: All right. 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As we enjoy Itzhak Perlman playing this one by Fritz Kreisler.

0: There's something about brass that makes you want to toss a coin into the basket, huh? And that's what it's all about here at WQXR today. Good afternoon. Welcome. Paul Cavalcante joined by Mayan Levinson. It's a non-commercial, non-profit radio station. You know that's why it's so easy to listen to all the time. Today, we're asking you to help pay for your future listening now during this All the Money, Half the Time fun drive. And we are in the middle of a challenge. This is for the first day only. 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So here's the number, 888-813-1059, or give at WQXR.org.
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1: Brunch to the Beach, we've got you covered with this, fancy new bucket hat for you. 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

0: Sounds festive? Well, it's the wedding suite from the Tale of the Stone Flower of Prokofiev on WQXR. The best music ever made. A little history to go along with it. Just the facts and figures, and we roll out and let the music do the talking here, unless we have to stop it from time to time to tell you something very important. 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We need your help. 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

0: Well, amazing music from Carmen. And where else on the radio? 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And that's why it is so important for you to participate in this All the Money, Half the Time fun drive. 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
0: If you believe from listening that one size does fit all with the incredible variety of music here, well, the same thing applies to our fun drive apparel, and proudly added now is the WQXR bucket hat. 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
0: 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Mayan, the excitement is building. Ooh, because yes, they're getting the message, and $6,900 are now needed in the 3 minutes that remain in this hour. 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
0: And where has the money so far been coming from? Alfred in Pompano Beach, Florida. Lynn in Stamford, Connecticut. Stephen in Tarrytown. 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

0: Let me tell you, this trumpeter, John Wilbraham, he needs to do the talking for all of us. If we had him going a mile a minute, we'd be hitting the goal. But speaking a little bit more sedately, yours truly, Paul Cavalcante, Mayon Levinson, we're laying out what the needs are in the very first day of our all the money in half the time member drive at WQXR. 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
1: Yes, sir, indeed. Now is the time to move that needle. We are a little bit behind where we want it to be at this point in the day. However, this is what we want to do to earn that first aid challenge. 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
0: We got this wonderful summer item that I'd like to interest you in. 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
0: People don't just thank us, they thank us in verse. 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
1: Oh, thank goodness. 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Very grateful. Thanks. Thank you, Jeff, from Mount Vernon, Indiana. I learned a new city. 888-813-1059, WQXR.org.
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1: We got some barn raising to do, so just about 50 minutes left in the hour, and our goal is $10,000 to raise in that next 50 minutes. 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

0: Classical New York, 105.9 WQXR, and some music by Isaac Albanus, played by the Cincinnati Symphony Orchestra. It's kind of business as usual. We tell you what you heard. We tell you what's coming up. We say hi. Thank you for listening. And then, well, we leave it there. But today, the message is a little bit different because we have just started a member drive, and it's all the money and half the time. So we want to be in and out in just 4 days instead of the usual, but that's where you come in to help us not only successfully complete this drive, but make a challenge that has been set for us today. We're a little bit behind our challenge goal because we're looking to raise $150,000 by 7 this evening in order for a generous friend of WQXR to donate $50,000 additional dollars in challenge money. So we can do it when you call now, 888-813-1059 or WQXR.org.
1: And we're going to break it down into a little bit easier chunks for you. 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
0: I was just fiddling with the hat that we've been talking about, which is, in fact, our WQXR bucket hat. We're asking you to contribute $10 a month as a sustaining member to get this terrific gift. And what I discovered is I put it on, I smushed it over my head, I put the earphones that we use to listen in the studio over that, couldn't hear a thing because it's that well made. Mm. And when you're at the beach and you pull, some kid is crying, two blankets over, and you pull it over your head, you'll be in La La Land and just hearing the waves lap. So it's a great, fun, handy, well made, handsome blue denim with a WQXR logo, cool but casual accessory that once again we're offering to you. $10 a month as a sustaining member. 888-813-1059 or WQXR.org.
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0: Well, $8,300 is what's needed to raise in the 40 minutes that remain in this hour to help earn a $50,000 challenge grant that is on the table, and we've got to accomplish that by this evening. 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
1: You know, we are a little bit behind where we need to be because we've got a challenge and we want to earn this challenge. 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So right now, our goal is $8,200, about 32 minutes left in the hour. 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That's how it's done. 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Just about $8,200, just about 32 minutes left in the hour. 888-813-1059, WQXR.org.
0: I bet we won't be behind that goal for long with this fabulous item that we're offering today, the bucket hat, the very comfortable washed denim. It's just got a great feel to it. 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
1: You know, we're a little behind, but it's still very doable if everyone who relies on WQXR pitches in. 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
0: Okay, Scouts Honor, we're going to roll some music. I'll play the contemporary composer Oliver Davis. We'll follow that with something by Darius Mio. 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

0: We do take you on vacation hour after hour when you listen to WQXR and wonderful music that with the feel of another world, like Darius Mio, that Brasileira from Mio's Scaramouche. We also heard Oliver Davis, something called Dancing Folk. He is a modern composer. And we are the station that puts that all together with the Bees, the Bach, the Beethoven, the Brahms. And now we need some dollar signs because it is WQXR's member drive. All the money and half the time is our tack, and we're sticking to it. Yes, we want to complete this member drive in just 4 days. We got to raise $400,000. We have a challenge in effect. We're a little bit behind our goal on that, but we're looking to raise enough money to unlock $50,000 in challenge that is being put up by a very generous friend of WQXR. But we need to raise, well, $150,000, you know, by 7 o'clock tonight. So Mayan Levinson is here with me, Paul Cavalcante. Where do the numbers add up for, like, right now?
1: I'm going to make it a little bit easier to digest. So we're looking at $6,400. That's what's left to raise in the next 23 minutes left in the hour. That's what's going to help us earn that $50,000 challenge grant by this evening. We are a little bit behind, but it's still very doable. We can do this if everyone who relies on WQXR pitches in right now. Your gift now is so important. Just about $6,400, 22 and a half minutes left in the hour. 888-813-1059, WQXR.org.
0: We're offering a new fun item that has WQXR's logo on it. 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
1: We're hearing from some great folks all around the region. How about Ann in Cold Spring, New York? We heard from Norma in Manhattan, David in Morristown, New Jersey. And speaking of New Jersey, we heard from Jesse in Old Japan, New Jersey, I should say. Paul corrected me on that one. My 8-year-old son listens to WQXR every night and wanted to be a member when he heard about the financial challenges of the station. He turns on his vintage-style radio when he gets ready for bed and hopes for as little static as possible as he listens to the classical music that helps him calm down after a long day at school. The music even helps him get up in the morning. And during overwhelming times, I often

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4: We have $49,500 left to go before that 7 p.m. deadline. 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

0: The festive Slavonic dance number one of Dvorak on WQXR, as our All the Money in Half the Time fun drive advances through its first day. 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
0: Wave that beautiful WQXR bucket hat through the night air and get a whole bunch of fireflies in it and entertain the kids. 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
1: We heard from Jesse in Elmwood Park, New Jersey. 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
0: $48,700 left to go to our big goal at 7 o'clock this evening. 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

0: It's called The Heavens Are Telling, from the creation of Franz Joseph Haydn. And we just can't know what the heavens will open and provide. Will it be raining gold coins or just pelting us with regular rain? We're going to find out. We're keeping our eye on 7 o'clock tonight because we just started WQXR's All the Money in Half the Time member drive. There is a match on offer if we raise a certain amount of money. 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New rules, new reality. 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So our number is 888-813-1059. You can also give at WQXR.org. We're pushing closer to that goal. Mayan Levinson has the latest.
1: Yes. So let's cut to the chase. 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As Paul said, we are a little bit behind the 8 ball. 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
0: We love to offer items that are easy to ship, for one thing, you know, made of cloth. There are practical considerations, but easy for you to have in the back seat of the car, in whatever your little compartment is on your bike, right? Stuff that you're going to take with you all summer. Add to that list the WQXR bucket hat. We're offering it for $10 a month. It is a limited offer until 7 p.m. today. This is a hot item. It looks great. It's definitely got that New York, like, I don't need to dress up today vibe. Only New Yorkers can get away with that. Not even in Rome do they pull that. Yes, this is definitely a very New York attitude kind of an item, and a handy one too, considering it's made of cotton and washed denim. It's got our WQXR logo. You'll be in the sun, but out of the heat with this all summer long when you give $10 a month and get yours. 888-813-1059 or WQXR.org.
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0: Well, again, we've got a big goal for $47,800 will take us to the finish line if we can raise that amount by 7 o'clock tonight. An additional $50,000 comes our way. This is where folks like David and Letty in New York City have made a huge difference. Ditto Philip in Moraga, California, and Mary in La Crosse, Wisconsin. 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Terrence McKnight is next.

0: This is Classical New York, WQXR 105.9 FM. Good afternoon. I'm Terrence McKnight. We've got a phone number we want to give you right now. It's 888-813-1059. I am here with Lauren Rico. Hello, Lauren.
1: Hi, Terrence.
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1: Hello, Terrence McKnight. 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
1: Have you seen the hat? Holy cow. Oh, so cute. It's so cute. It's so cute. I have to have one, I think. It's like denim. It looks like chambray. It's very soft. 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And when you support the station by giving $10 a month, we're going to thank you with this bucket sun hat. Yes, sunnier days, warmer days. They are coming, I promise. The hat is 100% cotton wash denim with the blue and white WQXR logo. So it's like nice and soft. And the logo is embroidered on the front. And it's not like huge. It's very tasteful. The bucket hat is great for festivals and beach days or a stroll through the park. Sign up as a sustaining member at $10 a month. And as for the new bucket hat, you can also give $120 all at once. But the deadline for the bucket hat, yeah, that's coming up at 7. 888-813-1059,
0: 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Oh, we've heard from so many great callers today, so many listeners who support the station. We got a call from Robert, who lives in Edison, New Jersey, saying, when I was putting myself through school, I was working overnights, and that drive home to the sound of classical music allowed me to really decompress. And now that I am home, now I'm that an educator, WQXR is calming companion as I drive to work. And as long as I'm in the car before Jeff Spurgeon plays Bach, then I'll be ahead of the traffic and on time.
1: Wow.
0: Cheers. 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
1: All right, you know we have a challenge in effect today. 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
0: Yes.
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0: 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Right now, we're going to take you back to music. This is by Dmitri Shostakovich. We're going to hear The Folk Feast. 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

0: You're tuned to WQXR, and that was music by Dmitri Shostakovich here on WQXR. I'm Terrence McKnight, and our phone number is 888-813-1059, 888-813-1059. 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Lauren Rico is here with me. Hello, Lauren.
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1: 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I can't stress enough, this is an urgent call. 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We miss you. 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
1: It's so exciting to see the numbers tick down. 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
0: 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Maurizio Pollini plays it on listener-supported WQXR.

0: Well, it's from The Queen of Sheba. That's music by Charles Gounod, played by London Symphony Orchestra, Richard Bonning. Conducting here on WQXR, we've got some Chopin coming up for you. I'm Terrence McKnight. Lauren Rico is here in the studio with me. Our phone number is 888-813-1059. You can go to WQXR.org and show your support for this great station. 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We've got a challenge today on this first day. We've got a challenge from one of our generous listeners, friends of the station, challenging us to raise money today. And Lauren's got an update. How are we doing with the challenge, Lauren?
1: You know, we're moving in the right direction. $36,300 is what we have left standing between us and $50,000. 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We're a bit behind where we wanted to be at this point in the day, but don't count us down yet. 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
1: 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And you can see this particular one at WQXR.org. But think Gilligan. Gilligan's Island, yeah, or even Bill Murray and Caddyshack, yeah, that's a bucket hat. And they're pretty big. I like it. It's soft. It's like a chambray cotton with the WQXR logo. It's actually embroidered in it. 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I don't want you to miss your opportunity to grab the new bucket hat. 888-813-1059. 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
1: Now, if you're like me and it's in the back of your head, oh yeah, okay, I just have to make sure I do this before they wrap things up in 9 or 10 days. 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
0: Right now, let's hear from Dmitri Shostakovich. This is Music from the Gadfly. We're going to hear the Folk Feast, Ricardo Chailly. Here he is, working with the Philadelphia Orchestra on WQXR.

0: It's WQXR. We've got music by Shostakovich. We've got music by all the composers you love right here on Listener Supported WQXR. And we're able to do that because listeners like you call and make contributions to the station. 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I'm Terrence McKnight, and this is our All the Money, Half the Time fund drive. 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The goal is reaching about $35,000 more dollars. Lauren has the exact number, but we want to call from you. And our exact number to make a difference is 888-813-1059 or go to WQXR.org. Hello, Lauren Rico.
1: Hello, Terrence McKnight. All right, so here's the scoop. We have to raise $150,000 in total by 7 o'clock. And when, I'm not saying if, when we get there, it will unlock an additional $50,000 in challenge grant funds from a generous supporter of the station. But we must raise the entirety of that $150,000. We've come so far. We've got $35,900 to go. That's great. But we don't have a ton of time. We have to do this by 7 o'clock. So I'm asking you not to sit on this. I'm asking you not to wait until tomorrow, not to wait until Friday. 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
0: Yes, personally responsible. 888-813-1059. 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It's 100% cotton. It's washed denim. It's blue and it's got the white WQXR logo embroidered on the front. And this bucket hat is, you know, it's wonderful. It's going to be wonderful this spring and this summer when you're out at festivals, when you're at the beach, strolling through the park. 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So you've got some time, but it only takes a couple minutes to do it now. 888-813-1059 and WQXR.org.
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0: Yes, we are. 888-813-1059, WQXR.org. The funding may have gone away, but the hope didn't go away. The music is not going away. We need you now, especially right now, because we have $35,200 left to go by 7 o'clock. All right, it is a bit to go, but that number keeps going down, which makes me so happy. Please, we need to hear from you now. We're a bit behind where we wanted to be at this point in the day, but things tend to pick up very quickly. And I know that classical music fans will be the ones to get us back on track. Not everybody loves classical music, but I do. Terrence does. You do. And we have to stand up for it to ensure that it has a future here in New York and beyond. We need you right now. 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

0: John Wilson conducting the Merrymakers, music by Eric Coates, played by the BBC Philharmonic Orchestra. Merrymakers, that's so relevant because the way you make the station merry, and you know, and actually people around the world, is by calling this number, 888-813-1059, because when you call that number, what you're supporting is this music, this classical music on WQXR here in New York, but around the world as people listen online. I'm Terrence McKnight. Lauren Rico is here in the studio with me. We are a WQXR nonprofit public service radio station. 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
1: I get so excited watching the numbers tick down. Okay, so now we have $34,100 left to raise. That is what stands between us and this additional $50,000 that a very generous supporter of the station is offering as a challenge grant. But did you get that challenge part? We have been tasked with raising the entirety of that by 7 o'clock. And when we do, we'll be able to unlock the additional $50,000. But still, this $34,100 is what is standing between us and that. We had hoped to be a bit further along at this point in the day, but you know what? We're getting there little by little. You're getting us there. We are so grateful for your support because this is still within reach. I'm asking you to please join the many others who have already given. Thank you for that, by the way. Let's close the gap and earn the challenge. Let's get under the $30,000 mark as soon as possible. 888-813-1059-WQXR.org.
0: Yeah, and as soon as you can get to the phone, you're going to help us get to that dollar amount. 888-813-1059, WQXR.org. When you call that number, ask about this new hat we've got. It's called a bucket sun hat. You've seen them before. It's a nice hat. It's denim. It's blue. It has the WQXR. You haven't seen this one before. It has the WQXR logo embroidered on the front. This bucket has a great way for, you know, you to protect yourself from the sun. It's great for, you know, a weekend brunch, your weekend at the beach. Scott Hat has you covered. 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
1: You hear us say it again and again and again. 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

0: Music for the Royal Fireworks on WQXR. That's Handel, played by the Montreal Baroque Orchestra. Matthias Maut conducting. Terrence McKnight here in the studio with Lauren Rico. This is the very first day of our spring membership drive, and we're trying to raise half the money and all the time. We've got a challenge happening today. One of our listeners challenging us to raise money. Lauren's going to tell you all about it. Our number here is 888-813-1059. 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
1: 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Well, we have $32,300 left to raise and 2 hours left to do it, and which means we got to get cracking. You don't have to give a check for the $32,300, but maybe the $300 works for you, or $10 a month. Whatever it is, we're grateful. Please do not wait. We're on a strict countdown here. 888-813-1059. 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
0: Lawrence, we know you called from New York. Thank you so much. Meltem called us from New York as well. And Stephen called us from Queens Village. Thanks for those calls and your contributions to the station. That's how we keep this music coming to our listeners. We are Classical New York. 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

0: That's Zubin Mehta conducting the Vienna Philharmonic. That was Franz von Suppé's Light Cavalry Overture, heard right here on listener-supported WQXR. Good afternoon. I'm Terrence McKnight. Lauren Rico is here with me. 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Good afternoon, Lauren Rico.
1: Hi there. Good afternoon. All right. So we're in a bit of a critical situation here. A very generous supporter of the station has offered us a challenge, said, okay, if you guys can raise a total of $150,000 by 7 o'clock, I'll kick in an additional $50,000 towards the programming budget there at WQXR. Well, we've been working on this challenge all day. I'm thrilled to say we have $31,900 left to go. It's great. We've seen some wonderful movement just in the last hour, but we're kind of running out of time. You know how fast it goes, right? 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
0: Yeah, you can really do a lot to help us meet that challenge of $31,900 before 7 o'clock tonight. 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
0: 888-813-1059, and this drive will be over Friday. That's it. We're just here 4.5 days, but we need you to contribute so we can make it work. We've got about $31,800 to raise by 7 o'clock in order to unlock that $50,000 challenge grant. So we really need to hear from you right now, because we're behind. We're behind where we want to be at this point in the day, on this first day of the challenge. 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Help us raise that $31,800. I know, Lauren, you'd like to see those numbers tick down.
1: I do.
0: So give us a call.
1: Very excited.
0: Yeah, we look forward to seeing that as well. 888-813-1059 and WQXR.org.
1: Yeah, $31,800 to go. I feel so much more comfortable if we were in the 20,000s, if we were under.
0: Yeah.
1: I feel like we've been hanging in that 30,000 range for a while. Well, you can get us there. Thanks so much for your support. We hear from so many folks in the tri-state area, but not just that. We hear from people all over the world, certainly all over the country. Colorado, New Jersey, Georgia, Virginia, Montana. Jeff in Mount Vernon, Indiana says, music fills this Mount Vernon, Indiana house all day. For many years, WQXR starts those days Monday through Friday from before 6 a.m. coffee to mid-morning. Very grateful. Thanks. Thanks to you, Jeff. Wherever you are, if you're listening now, you are part of this community, and that means we need you. 888-813-1059-WQXR.org.
2: 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Inspired by Mendelssohn's visit to Scotland, it vividly evokes its mysterious ruined castles and rugged landscape. Mozart's Serenata Notturna opens this program, which also features principal trumpet Christopher Martin performing Haydn's virtuosic trumpet concerto, May 21st through 23rd at David Geffen Hall. Tickets at nyphil.org.
0: We want to get you back to music. Here's some Beethoven, always inspiring hearing Beethoven. 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This is the Minuet. Comes from Beethoven's Symphony No. 4. 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

0: Minuet from Beethoven Symphony No. 4, Wolfgang Sawallisch, Royal Concertgebouw Orchestra, right here on WQXR. Good afternoon. I'm Terrence McKnight. You know WQXR is a nonprofit public radio station, and we are, the majority of our funding comes from our listeners. That's how we keep this music coming your way. I'm here with Lauren Rico. Lauren and I was listening to that Beethoven and thinking about yesterday being Mother's Day, and I remember being a young musician, and my mom asked me, Terrence, why you love Beethoven so much? And I said, Mom, I think because he loved his mom so much. He was really a mom's boy. And that's where that's how I relate to Beethoven. And she thought that was so. It was true. He was. He really supported his family. 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We've got a challenge, $50,000 challenge waiting for us to collect, and we can do it with your help. Lauren Rico is going to tell you more. 888-813-1059. 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
1: Hello, Terrence McKnight. Okay, so here's the deal. We were tasked with raising $150,000 by 7 o'clock tonight. And when we raise that money, every penny of it, then we'll unlock an additional $50,000 from a very generous supporter of the station. We're down to the last 28,200. That's right. We have gotten under the $30,000 mark. We're in the 20s, but I'm not going to let it go. I'm going to get through the 20s and into the 10s, the teens. Yeah, we can get there with your help. We're doing it one call at a time. This is not a couple of people who gave $5,000 each. 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
1: Have you seen the hat? Holy smokes, this thing is cute. You see babies wearing bucket hats all the time. They're so flippin' adorable. It's soft. It's got just a little bit of a brim. You could flip it up or down if you like. I like that it'll cover your neck a little bit, so you know you got to watch out for the sun back there. This is 100% cotton washed denim. It's kind of a lighter chambray blue. It's got the blue and white WQXR logo embroidered on the front. Very nice, very tasteful. It's great for festivals. If you're like me, you're out doing the art festivals, the town festivals. We've got Duck Pond Day coming up near me. Beach days, traveling. Throw it up, you know, throw it into your suitcase, scrunch it up, stick it in your pocket. It's a fashionable way to protect yourself from the sun. 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So TikTok, 888-813-1059. 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
0: 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Always great music here on WQXR. Here is some. We're going to hear from Edward Elgar. This ought to get you to the phone. 888-813-1059. This is The Empire March, comes from Pageant of Empire on WQXR.

0: You're hearing the music on listener-supported WQXR. That was the Empire March. Edward Elgar composed it. Yehudi Menuhin conducting the Royal Philharmonic Orchestra. I'm Terrence McKnight. Lauren Rico is here with me today. Always a pleasure to have Lauren here with me. And when she's with me, that means that we're doing important business for the station. 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It's important now because we had a challenge. We have a challenge that's ongoing right now. That's raising $50,000. We started at that amount this morning. We're down to, Lauren's going to tell you the number, but we want to hear from you calling 888-813-1059 or going to WQXR.org.
1: All right, so we started off this morning with a goal of $150,000 to raise, right? To raise it by 7 o'clock. And we'd hope to be a little further along than we are. Well, I should tell you, when we hit that $150,000 mark, it's going to unlock an additional $50,000 that's being offered as a challenge by a very generous supporter of the station. But it is an if-then situation. If we hit it, then we're able to claim it. If we don't, and nobody wants that. So I can tell you we've got $26,700. That is all that is standing between us and that additional $50,000. And we've already like taken a huge chunk out of the amount we had to raise in the last hour and a half. So please, we need to get there as soon as possible. Whatever part of that $26,700 you can do, please take a moment and give now. 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
0: 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And when you do, ask about this new hat. We just pick up the hat. You're going to love this hat. It's a bucket sun hat. It's 100% cotton wash denim. It's blue. It's got the WQXR logo on it. That's in white. It's right on the front of the hat. This is a bucket hat that's great for festivals. It's great for your days at the beach. It's great for a stroller in the park. It's great for a rainy day. It's going to keep you dry. 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
1: 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You know, we're in some pretty tricky times. I know a lot of folks thinking twice before they spend any amount of money. You know, bedrock needs have gotten very expensive. And so things like supporting classical music, as much as it's needed and loved and appreciated, it might take a backseat to some other expenses for folks who've given in the past. 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
0: How about this number? 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Lauren, looks like our number is shrinking. We're getting closer. We're down to $25,500 to raise. 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I know we can do it with your help. 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And when we all do that, we'll meet that challenge. 888-813-1059 and WQXR.org.
1: It really is amazing what we can all do when we work together. A lot of times it's much more than we can do as individuals. And this is proof of that as we watch the number tick down. And, you know, so whatever amount you're able to give, you're going to have an impact. And I don't want you to not do it because you think, oh, I don't have 20 minutes to be tied up on the phone. I have to go. I have to get dinner on the table. Oh, it'll take me forever online. No, no, I promise. It's a really quick, easy process. It takes 2, maybe 3 minutes to make a contribution to WQXR. We just need a little contact information, name, address, phone number. We do not sell or trade them. We keep them private. The amount you'd like to give, which is totally up to you. And yes, you're going to make a difference. You could sign up as a sustaining member with an ongoing monthly contribution or make a one-time gift. 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Yeah, that adds up real quick. 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You do that. 888-813-1059, WQXR.org.
0: 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So glad you're listening right now, because this is important. Important time to be listening to help us raise this challenge grant, but to help us, you know, bring music like this to somebody who probably, you know, really needs to hear music like this right about now. This is the Gloria in Excelsis Deo. Comes from the Gloria in D. It's by Antonio Vivaldi. We're going to hear it played by the English Concert. The English Concert Choir, Trevor Pinnock, is conducting. 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If you haven't made the call, again, our number is 888-813-1059 and WQXR.org.

0: Trevor Pinnock, working with the English Concert and Concert Choir, performing music from the Gloria in D Major by Antonio Vivaldi right here on WQXR. Terrence McKnight and Lauren Rico here with you on this bright Monday, and we're raising money to keep this music on the radio here in New York and beyond. Our phone number is 888-813-1059, WQXR.org. You know we're here for you every day, and that's thanks to the generous support of our listener contributors, people just like you. And this is our All the Money, Half the Time fun drive, and we've got a challenge, and that challenge is to hear from you and raise this money to unleash $50,000 for the day. We only have till 7 o'clock to do it, and Lauren has the numbers. How are the numbers looking, Lauren?
1: The numbers are looking really good, Terrence. They're ticking down. They seem to be picking up momentum. As they get lower, they're picking up speed. So just a hair over $25,100. Your contribution of $101, you'd put us down into the $24,000 range. We get there one contribution at a time. It's like one step at a time. What's standing between... All right, let me back it up a little bit. We have been offered $50,000. Yay! But we have to work for it. Oh, okay. We must get $150,000 total raised by 7 o'clock. Then and only then may we unlock the additional $50,000 that a very generous contributor is offering. Well, now $25,100 is all that is left. We have come so far, but we must raise every single penny. It's not like, oh, close enough, you can have it. No, it doesn't work that way. We have to raise every single penny, and we've had great momentum. Please, let's keep it going. You do that with your contribution. 888-813-1059-WQXR.org.
0: Yeah, and every contribution is so personal. 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
1: And you know, if you had the WQXR bucket hat and you were out in the wild, well, that kind of tells a story, too. 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
1: It's a great hat that, you know, when it's not really raining, you don't want to carry your WQXR umbrella. 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You just need a little cap over your head. 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
2: 24/7, huh? 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
1: 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This is The Waltz. 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

0: The waltz comes from Masquerade. Adam Khachaturian wrote the music. You heard Dmitri Katienko conducting the Zagreb Philharmonic Orchestra. And you heard that on the only place that brings you this kind of music on the radio here in New York is WQXR. We'll listen to support it. I'm Terrence McKnight. Lauren Rico is here with me today. And this is All the Money, Half the Time Fun Drive. 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Lauren's going to tell you about it.
1: It is a challenge. 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Well, I'm happy to report we are closing in on that number. $24,100 is what we have left to raise. 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So $4,100 is what we need to get there. Whatever part of that you can do will make all the difference right now. Please, 888-813-1059-WQXR.org.
0: And an added incentive is our thank you gift. We're going to thank you when you become a sustaining member. 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Become a sustaining member by giving $10 a month this time around. 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Lauren, I had to look up what a bucket hat was, but you know exactly what it is. You turn
1: They're
0: it over,
1: cute.
0: It kind of looks
1: them.
0: Just like a bucket. It's great. It's it's 100% cotton. It's washed denim. It's blue. It's got the white WQXR logo embroidered on the front. It's great for, you know, any activity, whether you're going to brunch or to the beach, whether you're in the park this summer. I'll be looking for those hats as we're out at the Nalberg Band Show this summer. The WQXR hats and umbrellas.
1: Oh, yeah.
0: It's going to be nice to see all of that. 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
0: 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We're going to hear a string quartet. This is number 5. It's by Wilhelm Stenhammer. 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

0: Little string quartet music here on WQXR, music by Wilhelm Stenheimer, all listener supported. Classical New York, I'm Terrence McKnight. You know, this is the first day of our spring membership drive, and we're trying to raise all the money in half the time, which means we're going to be done on Friday, but we've got some business to attend to today. Before 7 o'clock, we're trying to raise the money to reach this challenge grant. Lauren is going to tell you about it. Lauren Rico is here with me, and our phone number is 888-813-1059, and WQXR.org is where you go to make your contribution to help us reach that challenge and to keep this great music coming your way in the months ahead. Hey, Lauren.
1: Hey, Terrence. I think we have a bit of a nail biter on our hands here. 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We have to raise every penny. Well, we're down to $23,600. We're so close, but we really need to be under that $20,000 mark. 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No, you do not have to write a check for $23,000 or even the $600, maybe $60,000. Is your speed $5 a month, maybe $1 a day, maybe $500, whatever it is, it's exactly the right amount. 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
0: And when you call that number, ask about this new hat we've got. 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
0: Oh, so many folks called us. If you called us, thank you so much. Maybe you're Gabrielle. Hey, Gabrielle. She called us from here in New York. Gail called us from Brewster, New York. Jacqueline lives in the city right here. Thanks to you all for calling. We certainly appreciate your comments. We appreciate your listenership and your contributions. We are funded by listeners. I'm Terrence McKnight. Lauren Rico is going to stick around with me. We're trying to raise that challenge grant, make it happen. 888-813-1059, WQXR.org. 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

0: You're listening to Classical New York. We are WQXR. I'm Terrence McKnight. The Overture, Collab Réunion, right here on Classical New York. Where else can you hear this kind of music here on the radio here in New York? We are the station to bring you music like this. We're a member-supported, nonprofit, public service radio station. We count our listeners for the majority of our income. And this is the first day of our All the Money, Half the Time fun drive. So we'll be done by Friday. So that's why we got Lauren Rico here with me today. Hello. Because she's going to help us raise the remaining dollars to meet this challenge grant. Lauren, we had a wonderful listener to give us a challenge this morning. How are we doing?
1: We're doing okay. Yes, very generous contributor said, if you guys can raise $150,000 by 7 o'clock, you will unlock an additional $50,000. All right, so that's $50,000 that is added to the WQXR coffers. It goes into the programming, to the live events, the live broadcast, the events out in the community, the specials, and the not-so-sexy things like the infrastructure, the electric bill for the transmitter, all of those things that bring you the crisp, clear digital signal, the programming, all of that you love. That's where that $50,000 is going. So what I can tell you is that we have $23,100 left to raise, and now 53 minutes left to raise it in. We can do that with your help, one call at a time. 888-813-1059-WQXR.org. Please don't wait. We need you now.
0: Yeah, 888-813-1059. We've got a thank you gift. It's awaiting you. It's a brand new WQXR. It's a hat. It's a bucket hat. It's great for the sun. It's great for the rain. It's great for your fashion. It's denim. It's 100% cotton. It's blue. It's got the WQXR logo and white embroidered on the front. It's great for, you know, every day, just walking around, whether you're on the beach, at a festival, going to brunch, whatever you're doing, I think you're going to enjoy this hat. You're going to enjoy it because when you pick it up, you're sustaining the station. That means you're paying for the music that you're looking forward to in the months ahead. $10 a month, and we'll send you this. 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
0: Oh, we're getting closer, Lauren. We're down to $23,000. 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
1: We're doing okay. 22,400. So we had a nice little jump. Thank you so much for that. But we've got 49 minutes left to raise $22,400. Is it a lot of time? Is it a lot of money? Good bit. But you know what? We can do it. You can do it. You're just responsible for whatever it is that you're able to give. I'm just asking you to carve out a few minutes to give now. 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That's a whole bunch of folks all giving at the same time. 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
0: 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Guy named Johann Sebastian Bach. We're going to bring some of his music right now. Keep the momentum going here on WQXR. Pick up that phone. 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Here's the Allegro. 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

0: you know, sometimes you tune into the station and you're like, this is exactly why I support WQXR. Maybe that's one of those pieces. If so, we bring you his music every weekday morning here on WQXR. That was the Allegro from Bach's Brandenburg Concerto No. 6, played by Concerto Cologne. Good afternoon. I'm Terrence McKnight, and Lauren Rico is here with me today because this is the day that we're asking you to support the station. We're raising all the money half the time this week. This pledge drive is going to be over Friday, so you've just got, you know, a couple of days to do it. But more importantly, today, we've got a challenge that's been going on all day, and we're trying to make this challenge. Lauren is going to tell you about it, but I'll tell you the number, 888-813-1059, and WQXR.org is how you support the station today. Hey, Lauren.
1: Hey, Terrence. Okay, so here's what you need to know. There is $50,000 in challenge grant funds just kind of floating out here. We are not allowed to capture them until we have raised now $21,500. That's what stands between us and that additional $50,000. We must raise every single penny of it. Close does not cut it. $21,500. And we've got about 41 minutes left to do it. And I know some folks would be like, ah, yeah, they're never going to do it. Those are the folks who leave the game early because it looks hopeless, like, right? They're not going to win. And then, like, there's, like, all this, like, double overtime, and it's tremendous, and everybody's, you know, saying, oh, you should have stayed. Well, don't count us out yet. We're counting on you. $21,500 remains, asking you to give whatever part of that you can give right now. This is really exciting. 888-813-1059, WQXR.org.
0: Yeah, $21,000 investment right now is going to return us $50,000. That's pretty great.
1: Yeah.
0: Those are some good numbers. 888-813-1059 is the number to call this station. 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You're going to enjoy it. It's 100% cotton. It's washed denim. It's blue. It's got a white WQXR logo embroidered on the front. This hat is great for all of your activities. 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
1: 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We'd love to welcome you back at any level. Are you already a current member? Thank you. Thank you. 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
1: I know it's kind of a busy time of the night. 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
0: We've got just over 30 minutes to go and $21,500 to raise. 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Here's some music by Berlioz. This is music from The Damnation of Faust. Let's take a listen to the Boston Symphony. This is Seiji Ozawa conducting on listener-supported WQXR.

0: The Hungarian March from the Damnation of Faust, that's Berlioz, Seiji Ozawa and the Boston Symphony Orchestra. Right here on Listener Support at WQXR, we are nonprofit public radio service. I'm Terrence McKnight, and you know, we count on listeners just like you to make up the majority of our income, and this is the day that we're raising money to support music just like that, the music you love and depend on when you listen to WQXR. Welcome to our spring membership drive. We're raising half the money, all the money, and half the time. Lauren Rico is here with me today, and our phone number is 888-813-1059. We've got about 30 minutes to go, Lauren, before we're out of here, and we've got a goal. What is that goal, and how are we doing?
1: $19,300. That is the number at the moment. So I'm happy to report we're in the teens, obviously, but we have about 30 minutes left to raise $19,300. You do not have to write. Don't turn off the radio. Oh, they're asking for thousands of dollars. No, I'm asking you to give, well, whatever you want. Maybe that's $5 a month. Maybe that's $500. Maybe that's something in between. Whatever it is, we're going to be able to subtract that from that $19,300. Now, what's hanging in the balance here? $50,000 that we can add to the total we need to raise, money that goes right back into the programming here at WQXR. We had to raise $150,000 by 7 o'clock. $19,300 is what remains, and we have to raise every penny of it. Yes, we can get there if folks just take a moment and give just whatever you were going to give. Just make the call now rather than later. 888-813-1059. You'll have such an impact when you give now at WQXR.org.
0: 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I don't know where you are right now. Maybe you're outside of the city. I don't know what the weather it is, what weather you're enjoying right now, but we've got a hat no matter the weather. It's a brand new WQXR hat. It's a bucket sun hat. It's only available today. It's only available for the next 29 minutes. 7 o'clock, this hat's going away. Let me tell you about it. It's denim. It's blue. It's 100% cotton. It says on the front, WQXR in bold white. It's great for any of your festivities that you're going to enjoy this spring and this summer. 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And we're going to send you this just as our way of saying thank you. And we want you to look fashionable this summer. 888-813-1059. 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
1: 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You might be thinking, oh, I'll do it at the end of the week. I'll do it over the weekend. I'll do it Monday. Oh, I'll get there before they wrap up next week. No, because it's all the money half the time, 4.5 days instead of 9, which means we're going to cut off in the middle of the day on Friday. So please don't miss your opportunity. I hope you'll give right now because you're going to help us wipe out this goal. 888-813-1059, WQXR.org. Terrence, I think we're getting closer.
0: We are getting closer. We're down to 18-3 now. 18-3 in about 28 minutes. We can do this in 28 minutes. Just keep that flurry going. So keep doing what you're doing. And part of that is calling this number, 888-813-1059. Again, $18,300 to go to for us to receive $50,000 just hanging in the balance right now. $18,000 is going to help us attain that. 888-813-1059 and WQXR.org.
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0: Yeah, we've got about 26 minutes to raise this money. You know, we need to do like the Knicks did yesterday. The Knicks took care of their business, so now they're just waiting. They're just relaxing, waiting on the next round. So we can do that. We can raise this $18,300, meet that challenge, and just relax for the evening, listening to the great music, knowing we picked up our hat, knowing that we sustain the station, and knowing that we're supporting music like this right here on WQXR. Give us a call, 888-813-1059. This is Molly on the Shore. It's music by Percy Granger on WQXR.

0: Molly on the Shore, music by Percy Granger here on Listener Supported WQXR. I'm Terrence McKnight. Thanks to those of you who are calling right now. You are helping us get closer to that goal. We've got a goal. Lauren Rico is going to tell you more about it, but I'll tell you the phone number is 888-813-1059. 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Hey, Lauren, how we doing?
1: We're doing pretty well. So we started with $150,000 to raise this morning.
0: Yep.
1: Once we hit that, a very generous contributor is going to add an additional $50,000 onto our tally. But we have to raise the entirety of it. Here's what's left, $12,700. So yeah, we just had a huge jump. Bunch of folks gave it one time. We've got 21 minutes left, and we have to get down to every single penny. We must raise every single penny. Otherwise, nope, we're not going to do that. We're going to raise every bit. Whatever part of that $12,700 you can do, you're going to have a huge impact, especially now as that number gets smaller and smaller. Your impact there gets bigger and bigger. Please, just 21 minutes before 7 o'clock now. If you've been waiting, take a couple of minutes and make your contribution right now. 888-813-1059-WQXR.org.
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1: 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You can have it down. 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But here's the thing. It's going away at 7 o'clock. 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
0: Let's take a listen to music by Joseph Haydn. This will, you know, inspire you. He's such an important composer to the work that, you know, came before him and came after him. This is him, his trumpet concerto. Parmicello is going to play trumpet with the Oxford Philharmonic Orchestra. This is the third movement from the trumpet concerto by Haydn. As you go to the phone, calling 888-813-1059.

0: Trumpeter Paul Markello getting us all worked up, playing the third movement from Joseph Haydn's Trumpet Concerto in E-flat here on WQXR. You know, we've got this friend of the station who challenged us this morning, and this friend is going to walk away with a bag of money, going to get on the elevator unless we come up with $8,700. I think that's what we have to raise, Lauren.
1: Yep, that's it.
0: $50,000 waiting in the balance, and we'll walk out the door if we don't raise this money before 7 o'clock. We can do it with your help. I'm Terrence McKnight. Lauren Rico is here with me. It's very exciting. My palms are sweating because we're so close. 888-813-1059 and WQXR.org. Is that number right, Lauren?
1: It is. $8,700 to raise in the next 12 minutes. Yes, we can do it. Look at how much, how far folks have come for us in just the last hour. We're so grateful for your support. $8,700. Whatever bit of that you can do, you're going to propel us closer and closer. But Terrence is right. We must raise every penny of that in order to capture this additional $50,000. It's not a member of, oh, close enough, you can have it. No, all or nothing. Can you be there with us? You've come this far, raised almost $150,000, almost. 8700 to go. 8700 to go. The number is 888-813-1059. I'm very excited. 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
0: Yeah, my palms are a little sweaty. I hope that's a sign of things to come. I hope that means we're greasing our palms here at WQXR. Just trying to raise this $8,700 so we can raise the $50,000 before 7 o'clock. We've got about 10 minutes to do that. It only takes you 2 minutes to make this call. 888-813-1059. 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And when you do that, ask for the WQXR hat. 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It's 100% cotton. It's blue. It's got the white QXR logo. You're going to look sharp in the summer, wearing it this summer. 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
0: Yeah, we've got producers giving us updates in real time. 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
0: Got some music that you may recognize here on WQXR. We're going to hear from Tchaikovsky. This is music from Swan Lake. 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We got to make that goal.

0: 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We are listener supported. I'm Terrence McKnight. Lauren Rico is here with me today. 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
1: $7,200 now, and this is how it works. It ticks down little by little. Somebody gave $100. Maybe somebody's in the process of giving $10 a month. We must reach this goal or we will lose $50,000. And here's the thing. That's not $50,000 gravy. That's $50,000 of what we need to raise. And if we don't get it right here, right now, as part of this challenge, well, we have to make it up somewhere. We've got to, you know, be on air fundraising to make up for it. This is a chance to knock that out right now. $7,200. We've got 5 minutes left. I believe we can do it. 888-813-1059, WQXR.org.
0: Call that number. Become a sustaining member of the station, and you can do it and pick up this wonderful hat. It's our way of saying thank you. It's a bucket hat from WQXR. Great for the summer. It's 100% cotton. It's denim blue. It's got a white WQXR logo on it. 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And you'll get the music and you're going to help us to reach this goal that Lauren's talking about, raising $7,200 in the next 5 minutes. We can do it. You got to pick up the phone, 888-813-1059.
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0: Pick up this hat, this WQXR hat. You're going to look so sporty. I'm going to look forward to seeing you in the park or around the city on the subway with this WQXR hat on. It's denim. It's 100% cotton. It's blue. It's got the WQXR logo on it. We're going to send you this hat as our way of saying thank you for helping us meet this goal. I know we're going to make it. We're depending on you. 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We got a minute to go. I'm Terrence McKnight. Lauren Rico is here with me. 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Lauren, how we doing?
1: I wish I could squee right now. Squee, yay. We've got $1,400 left to raise in about a minute. It's just $1,400. 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
0: While you're calling, we're still counting down. We're trying to raise $1,400 in the next 30 seconds. I'm Terrence McKnight. Lauren Rico, thanks for joining us here. And thanks for Christian. Thanks to Christian calling us from Homedale, New Jersey, and Sue called from Richwood, New Jersey. We are Classical New York, WQXR, 105.9 FM and HD Newark, 90.3 FM, WQXW Austin, and WNYC FM, HD2 New York.

His was a voice that stood out from all the rest. Luciano Pavarotti cast a spell on the opera world for over 40 years. Then, with his three tenors and charity concerts, he won the hearts of people who didn't even know opera. His legendary performances as the lovesick poet Rodolfo in Puccini's La Bohème could give us goosebumps, and his moving rendition of Nessun Dorma cemented his place as the world's favorite tenor.

This hour, we celebrate the astounding artistry of Luciano Pavarotti. I'm Annie Bergen. We'll be hearing selections from a 2-CD set called Pavarotti, the 50 Greatest. 50 of Pavarotti's greatest recordings, all digitally remastered and reissued. They sound even better today than when they were recorded. Pavarotti, the 50 Greatest Tracks, is a collection we'd love for you to have. 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Pavarotti's big break came in 1963 in a fill-in role as Rodolfo in La Bohème at London's Covent Garden. We'll tell you more about that in a bit. That performance caught the eye of soprano Joan Sutherland, who was about to go on tour. Sutherland was 6'2", and she needed a tenor who was tall enough to look good next to her on stage. Pavarotti had the height at 5'11" and the girth. It worked. They sang more than 40 performances together on that tour, and Pavarotti's reputation grew. Here they are together, Joan Sutherland and Luciano Pavarotti.

Luciano Pavarotti and Joan Sutherland with Libiamo, the drinking song from Verdi's La Traviata. It's a toast to the artistry of Luciano Pavarotti this hour on WQXR. We're playing selections from the double CD set, Pavarotti, the 50 Greatest Tracks, a set we'd love to send you and will send you when you contribute at least $10 a month to support the music you hear on WQXR. 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Pavarotti's tour with Joan Sutherland helped him fine-tune the technique that would keep him in top form for four decades. He said about that period, "That's when I really became a singer." Soon, Pavarotti realized his lyric tenor was best suited for the bel canto roles. One of the parts that fit him like a glove was the Duke in Rigoletto.

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Give $10 a month or more as a WQXR sustaining member or $120 all at once and let us send you Pavarotti, the 50 Greatest Tracks, a 2-CD collection of Pavarotti's greatest work, including his earliest known recording. We've got a bit of that very early recording coming up, but first, listen to the emotion as Pavarotti sings a signature aria from Pagliacci.

0: You can almost feel the pain. Pavarotti as the clown, finding out his wife has been unfaithful and having to put on a happy face to entertain the crowd. Pavarotti had a way of connecting us to the humanity of his characters. Vesti la giubba from Leoncavallo's Pagliacci. That performance you just heard is on the 2-CD set called Pavarotti, the 50 Greatest Tracks, which we're featuring this hour. 888-813-1059 or WQXR.org. 888-813-1059, WQXR.org. 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
0: Thank you so much for listening. I'm Annie Bergen. We have the pleasure of spending this hour with one of the great tenors of all time, Luciano Pavarotti, and a collection of music from his longtime recording company, Decca, called Pavarotti, the 50 Greatest Tracks. Pavarotti's relationship with Decca is a great story. Early on in his career, when hardly anyone had heard of him and when he barely spoke English, Pavarotti got a call to fill in for his idol, Giuseppe Di Stefano, who was ill. But this was no ordinary gig. It was a performance of Puccini's La Bohème for broadcast on British TV on a show called Sunday Night at the London Palladium with an audience of 15 million viewers. Now that's the call of a lifetime. Pavarotti only had a few hours to prepare, but he was magnificent. Right after that appearance, Decca Records signed him. It was a relationship that lasted until the very end, nearly 45 years. Pavarotti had not been singing professionally very long when that big broadcast took place. In fact, it was just 2 years earlier that he made his debut at a municipal theater in Italy, singing the same role, Rodolfo, in La Bohème. Someone made a manorial recording of that performance, and Pavarotti stashed it away in his private collection. After his death, his widow discovered it.

The very first known recording of Luciano Pavarotti. You can't find this on any of his other albums, but it is included in the collection Pavarotti, the 50 Greatest Tracks that we're featuring all this hour. 50 of Pavarotti's greatest recordings. 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The role of Rodolfo is one that Pavarotti immortalized, especially in the legendary studio recording he made in 1972 opposite his childhood friend Mirella Fraini. Now, nearly a dozen years after that primitive first recording, here is that same aria from La Bohème. Listen to how great it sounds.

The one and only Luciano Pavarotti singing Che Gelida Manina from Puccini's La Bohème. It's part of the 2-CD set called Pavarotti, the 50 Greatest Tracks, a collection that celebrates the tenor's remarkable recording career. 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More now from that legendary 1972 recording of La Bohème featuring Luciano Pavarotti and Mirella Fraini, the famous duet O Suave Fanciulla.

O Suave Fanciulla, Rodolfo and Mimi's great love duet from the first act of La Bohème, featuring Mirella Fraini and Luciano Pavarotti. Fraini and Pavarotti grew up together. Their mothers worked side by side at the same cigar factory in Modena, Italy. They even had the same nanny and later studied with the same teacher. Fraini was the one who convinced Pavarotti to pursue a vocal career beyond singing in his father's amateur chorus. All through their careers, Fraini and Pavarotti stayed great friends, encouraging each other and performing in so many opera productions together. Throughout their lifelong friendship, she called him not Luciano, but Nanno, and he called her Nanna. The last time they performed La Bohème together, in 1996, for the 100th anniversary of the opera company in Turin, they laughed at how they were both in their 60s and still playing the young bohemian lovers. But for so many opera lovers, Pavarotti and Fraini were Rodolfo and Mimi, no matter how old they were. Rodolfo and Mimi's Act One duet is yet another selection from the two-CD set Pavarotti, the 50 Greatest Tracks. It's a collection everyone should have, not just opera lovers, not just those of you who adore Pavarotti, but everyone. It's so rare that one of the greatest voices of our time, maybe of all time, was with the same recording company for his entire career, making it possible to put together a definitive collection, this terrific two-CD set that we're featuring. 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Pavarotti's fame grew even more when he incorporated Neapolitan songs into his repertoire, one of the most famous being O Sole Mio.

a crowd pleaser from Luciano Pavarotti. And Pavarotti loved to please the crowd. With a beaming smile, he would throw his arms out wide during a performance while waving his signature white handkerchief. O Sole Mio is one of 50 selections on the CD set we're featuring, representing the full depth and breadth of Pavarotti's long recording career, from his opera roles, his three tenors performances, and even some of his collaborations with pop artists like Sting and Sinatra. 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But there's not much time left. 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Continuing on with Pavarotti, the 50 greatest tracks, here is the great tenor with E Lucevan Listella.

Cavaradossi's aria from Puccini's Tosca, sung by the incredible Luciano Pavarotti. Just 17 minutes to go in our Pavarotti Hour. What a joy it is to be able to play this music all hour long. We just never get tired of hearing that glorious voice. Pavarotti once said, "I want to reach as many people

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1: 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Luciano Pavarotti was known as the king of the high seas. He could send those treacherous high notes ringing out and make them seem nearly effortless. Just listen to this aria from Il Trovatore.

A stunning high C at the end of Di Quella Pura from Verdi's Il Trovatore. It takes great artistry and control to come out with a note like that. We are celebrating the artistry of Luciano Pavarotti this hour on WQXR by playing selections from the double CD set, Pavarotti, the 50 Greatest Tracks, a set we'd love to send you and will send you when you contribute at least $10 a month to support the music you hear on WQXR. 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Speaking of high Cs, here's the piece that solidified Pavarotti's reign as the king of the high Cs. There are nine of them in this aria.

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1: 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A Mes Amis from Donizetti's opera, The Daughter of the Regiment, is sort of the Mount Everest of tenor arias because it includes those 9 high Cs. To make it even more difficult, the aria comes relatively early in the opera, so the tenor doesn't have a lot of time to warm up before the climb. Singing this aria on the stage of the Metropolitan Opera in 1972, with Joan Sutherland as his co-star, catapulted Luciano Pavarotti to fame in this country. When he nailed each and every one of those high Cs, the audience went crazy. They made Pavarotti take 17 curtain calls, and after that, he was the undisputed king of the high Cs. The funny thing is, those high Cs scared Pavarotti to death. He once said, "Am I afraid of high notes? Of course I am afraid. What sane man is not?" And to think Pavarotti almost didn't become a singer. He wanted to be a soccer goalie and for a while was an elementary school teacher. But then his love for music pulled at him so hard that he devoted himself to voice lessons and performing, working odd jobs, including selling insurance, to support himself. Just 9 minutes left in our Pavarotti Hour. Hearing those high Cs just a few minutes ago, it all seems so effortless for Pavarotti. So I want to spend a moment talking about this notion that sometimes things seem effortless. For example, you turn on the radio and WQXR is there for you. It's been there for years, just like that, right? But keeping WQXR on the air hasn't been without considerable effort and support from listeners just like you. 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Give $10 a month as a WQXR sustaining member or $120 all at once, and let us send you Pavarotti, the 50 Greatest Tracks, a 2-CD collection of Pavarotti's greatest work, including his earliest known recording. More now from the collection. Pavarotti singing Ma Paris from Marta by Friedrich von Flotow.

Just beautiful. Luciano Pavarotti singing Ma Paris from Flotos Marta. What a gift he gave us with his remarkable career and sublime voice. Even though his natural talent was so evident, Pavarotti was very superstitious. He carried a good luck charm in his pocket, a bent nail, to ward off any bad luck. He need not have worried so much about a voice that was called a gift from heaven. He knew instinctively how to nurture it and how it should sound, achieving the uniqueness he wanted. The gift of Pavarotti's voice is a gift we can pass on to the next generation. Give now to receive this 2-CD set, Pavarotti, the 50 Greatest Tracks, as a thank you. And contribute because having music in our lives matters. 888-813-1059 or WQXR.org. Down to the wire here in our Pavarotti Hour, and we've saved the best for last, the aria Nessun Dorma from Turandot. If you made a list of Pavarotti's top 10, this would surely be at the top. In Puccini's opera, the Ice Princess's hand in marriage can only be won if her suitors correctly answer 3 riddles. Pavarotti, as one of those suitors, solves the riddles, but the princess rebuffs him. He then issues his own riddle. If she can guess his name before dawn, he will forfeit his life. That's when a decree is issued, none shall sleep, or Nessun Dorma.

that sound with those climactic vinceros, I Will Win. Pavarotti succeeded in winning the princess and our hearts and becoming an unforgettable ambassador for opera. Nessun Dorma became Pavarotti's signature tune, soaring to the top of the pop charts in the UK and thrilling thousands at the 1990 World Cup Finals. Just a few minutes left in our Pavarotti Hour. 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